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3: Hello and good evening. With a Sam FM News update, I'm Joey Kieran with these headlines. Roseburg police have made an arrest following a fatal stabbing near downtown early Wednesday morning. The public information officer, Sergeant Daniel Allen, said that the officers responded around 1:40 on Wednesday morning, and they found 40-year-old Patrick Shane Balecci bleeding. He was taken to Mercy Medical Center, where he was later declared deceased. 30-year-old Tyler Lloyd Whitehead was developed as a suspect in the case and later apprehended. Crews with the Douglas Forest Protective Association responded to a natural cover fire along Interstate 5 southbound on Monday afternoon near milepost 134 on the south end of the Sutherland area. Firefighters are responding to multiple smoke reports across the Umpqua National Forest following thunderstorms on Wednesday afternoon and evening. Two fires have been confirmed so far. The Umpqua National Forest moving to public use restriction stage 2 beginning at 12:01 Friday morning. And with dry conditions across the Pacific Northwest, Pacific Power is preparing its system for an active wildfire season.
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3: In sports, keeping tabs on a couple of former Douglas County Prep standouts, former Sutherland Bulldog basketball star Michael Wicks has signed with the Cal Poly Humboldt women's basketball team. She'll be a senior next year for the Lumberjacks. Former Douglas High School standout Tristan Ledbetter has committed to play in Klamath Falls with OIT next baseball season. He will be a junior with the Owls coming up next year. Things are going to look and sound a little bit different for the Portland Trailblazers next year. Multiple reports have said that numerous Blazers broadcasting employees have been let go or not retained by current owner Tom Dundon and his ownership group. That includes TV play-by-play broadcaster Kevin Calabro and radio play-by-play announcer Travis Demers. In your weather forecast for this evening, we are looking at mostly clear skies with an overnight low around 57. Tomorrow, sunny skies with a high of 88. I'm Joey Kieran on Sam FM.
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Our phone lines are open at 1-888-633-5452. 1-888-6-DELILAH.

0: Nancy, what can I do for you?
1: Well, I wanted to tell you a little bit about a man I just married.
0: Okay, you've got the microphone. What's his name?
1: His name is Bob.
0: You got bragging rights, baby. Brag on Bob.
1: Well, I met him about 6 years ago. I was out to breakfast with my children, and he was out to breakfast with his son. And I came across him, and I thought, oh, he's good looking, but, you know, he'd never give me a time of day, so I'm not even going to worry about

0: Jackson was actually having breakfast with my boys, and while we were having breakfast, he had left. Well, after we got done, we went and we paid our bill, and then we went and I had my son put his feet on the brakes because my ex-husband said something about me having a brake light out. The next thing I know is I turn around and I hear this truck pull up, and here's this man from across the restaurant saying, "Are you having car problems? I'm a mechanic. I can help you." I come to find out he had rushed his son back to his mother's house and had come back just so he could meet me.
1: So it's a good thing you diddle-doddled around there.
0: Absolutely. And I was a little gun-shy because, you know, I wonder what kind of guy would want to date a woman that he met at a coffee shop with her kids. So when he asked me if I'd go out to dinner with him, I said, "Well, you know, I'll talk to you on the phone." So for about 3 months, I talked to him on the phone. So I saw him one day, and I had paged, and we got to talking. He said, "Well, you know something, you keep leading me on, and if you don't go out with me this time, then we're not going to talk anymore." And so I said, "Oh, okay, I'll go out to dinner with you." And the rest is history. And that was 6 years ago. You know, and the great thing was, I wasn't looking when I met him. You know, he's never belittled me, never made me feel bad about myself. He's always made me feel just wonderful. And I just, you know, I love him so much.

Tonight's Delilah's Dilemma is from Jennifer. She says, Delilah, I have a best friend. He's a guy. We've been friends for about 2 years. We recently got closer this past year. I've always had a small crush on him, but since we started hanging out more, my feelings for him have grown. The only issue is, you guessed it, he has a girlfriend. They've been dating for a little over 2 years, and they're living together, too. A lot of people don't think she's the one for him. People tell him that, and he says he's aware of all that they are saying and describing about her. Sometimes I feel like she holds him back from doing things, like finishing his degree. I don't know what to do. I'd like to tell him how I feel, but I don't want to ruin our friendship. Sometimes I try to distance myself from him so that my feelings can go away. But the second I get a text from him or I see him, all those feelings come rushing back. Do you have any advice? From Jennifer. Indeed, I do, Jennifer. I doubt if you'll listen to it, because I know when I was your age, heck, when I'm my age, I don't listen to other people's advice. But I will share my words of wisdom with you coming up next. You're listening to Delilah. I have been trying to care for my heart and my family by making healthier food choices. That is why I love Grain Berry cereal.

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Tonight's Delilah's Dilemma is from Jennifer. Has a best friend of 2 years that she is in love with, and he is living with another woman, and she has decided that other woman is not right for him. Jennifer, you don't get to decide if his relationship is right for him, nor do his other friends. He's a grown man. He gets to make those choices. And according to your letter, he has made the choice to live with, partner with, and be romantically connected to another woman. Whether she's good for him or not isn't the issue. The fact is, he chooses to be there. And you need to respect that choice and love him enough to not meddle in his relationship. If you truly love him, then you need to respect him and his choices. And right now, for the last 2 years, he has said he wants to be living with somebody else and romantically connected to that somebody else. Could he, on his own, decide to change that dynamic, to end that relationship, and to move out of that living situation? Then is the time that you should let your heart be all Twitter-pated and let him know. But right now, you trying to say, well, she holds him back, she's not good for him, is really disrespectful to him. What you're saying is he's a little boy and can't make his own choices. And he's a grown man and he can make his own choices. And hopefully he will choose what is best for him. Thank you for writing, Jennifer. Good luck.

0: every single night that I come into the studio, especially on these beautiful summer nights, my heart's desire is to bring you joy. I'd like to bring you an ice cream cone, but I can't. My friend Dr. Kate can because she owns an ice cream truck. But I don't. I can't bring you a big double scoop of your favorite ice cream. I can't fix what is broken in your life. I can't fix your past. I can't do any of that, but I can help you focus on the joy, on the beauty, on the birds that sing in the morning, on the way the wind blows the clouds about, on the way that the clouds reflect off the still blue lake in the early afternoon. I can help you focus on these things, on the beauty of a friendship that's lasted decades, on the beauty of a love that's brand new, on jokes that you share with a friend that nobody else understands, but you do. These are the beautiful things that bring us joy, and I want to help you focus on those tonight. You're listening to Delilah.
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0: 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Is there something you just have to tell someone, but you can't find the courage to say it? Perfect. Call me.

0: Hi, good evening. Welcome to the Delilah Show. Who's this?
1: This is Wayne.
0: Wayne, how are you tonight?
1: Just fine. Enjoying your show.
0: Thank you. What can I do for you?
1: Well, my story's a little bit different. I was seeing a girl for quite a while, about a year, and I do singing at night at karaoke, and that's how we met. She enjoyed my singing, and we got closer, and she had two children that are teenagers. She likes me for who I am, as do most of my friends that I have. But anyway, we were sitting one day, and a friend of mine that also karaoke had gone through a divorce, so I invited him over, and he started taking her out and everything, and she called me up one day and said, guess what? He took me to see about a marriage license because said we had some time to think about it, and I thought there wouldn't be any harm. And she said, before I knew it, it was about closing time. He asked if there was any time for ceremony, and before I got out of there, I was married. And she said, well, I wish it had been you.
0: That's how she dumped you, was by telling you she married your friend?

0: Yes.
1: I'm sorry, that's not funny, but that's just a really cruel way to dump somebody. Oh, by the way, I just married your friend.
0: Yeah, that kind of hurt, and I mean...
1: Yeah, that would kind of hurt. That would kind of hurt, like having a tuba fork upside the head would hurt. And how does your friend feel about the fact that you guys have feelings for each other?
0: I'd say he's pretty jealous of the fact that she still cares for me.
1: Oh, my word. Wayne, let me find a song for you.
0: Okay. Thank you.
1: Bye.

Oh, who are you thinking of tonight? Is there someone that keeps creeping across the corners of your mind? Someone who has stolen your heart? If you are thinking about that special someone, we're here to play a song for you. In fact, a lot of songs for you will be the soundtrack to your night all night long.

0: you've called the Delilah Show. Who is this?
1: This is Jamie. Hi.
0: Hi, Jamie. What can I do for you tonight?
1: I'm really surprised that I got through. I've been trying for a really long time. but I kind of just wanted to call and tell you that I'm in love tonight.
0: Well, that's good news. Who are we in love with?
1: I'm in love with my boyfriend, David, and it's young love, but I just know that he's the one, and it's a really amazing feeling.
0: Well, young love is the kind of love oftentimes that lasts a lifetime because it's so pure and it's so intense.
1: I'm hoping so.
0: And his name is what?
1: His name is David.
0: And what song can I play for you?
1: I was just kind of hoping that you could pick a song for us so we can listen to it together forever.
0: I will do that for you. You have a good night.

a throwback Thursday night underway where we play some great songs from yesteryear. Sometimes we throw in some old calls, some phone calls from yesteryear as well on our throwback Thursday night. I am here to bring back those sweet memories. Those sweet memories of summer's past. What's your favorite summertime memory from your childhood? I used to love when my family would go camping. It was the best part of the year. We went camping on the Umpqua River in Oregon. And, oh my gosh, climbing on the rocks down to the river. The sun was hot. The water was cool. The tents were miserable. Old canvas tents that were so hot in the summer, but we didn't care. My dad would play his guitar, he and his friends, late into the night. It was heaven. It was paradise. I try my best to recreate those memories, make those memories for my kids and my grandkids every summer. And for you. 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
6: This is Delilah. You know, I grew up here in Douglas County. 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My grandparents grew up in Douglas County. My grandfather was born in Elkton. 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

0: Hi, welcome to the Delilah Show. Who's this?
1: Hi, Delilah. It's Davida. How are you?
0: Davida, I'm good. Tell me what I can do to make your night even better, because you sound like things are great.
1: I've been together with my daughter's father for 7 years. We've had some really tough times in the beginning. We split up for a year when our daughter was born, because things weren't working out, and we just moved back in a week and a half ago, and things are really great.
0: So are the tears because it's been such a rough road, or because you're so happy finally that things are working out?
1: A little bit of both. I'm just ecstatic that everything's starting to work out finally.
0: And what song do you want to hear? You want me to find one?
1: I would.
0: Okay, I'll find a good one for you. I'm glad things are working out, Davida. Good luck with your baby.
1: Thank you very much.

0: thank you for joining us tonight. Are you having a good summer? I was picking lavender all week. I have so much lavender I've planted at my farm, and it is glorious. It smells like heaven. If you are on TikTok, go check out the video I posted a couple of days ago, and you can see some of the fields of lavender that I've planted at my farm. I have a handfuls of it, armfuls of it, bushels of it. I have a wheelbarrow full of it in the video. So go check that out and check out all the videos. There's so many that I've posted. I've been feeling very inspired and very creative this summer. Thank you for your comments and thank you for finding us. 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
11: 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Is there someone who's restored your faith in humankind because of their selflessness? Please share your story.

0: Hi, who is this?
1: Yes, ma'am. My name is Craig.
0: What can I do for you?
1: I'm in the Army.
0: You're in the Army?
1: I'm headed to see my parents, but I want to send my love and prayers to my daughter and my wife.
0: What's your daughter's name, Craig?
1: Alexandra.
0: And your wife?
1: Carrie.
0: So right now you're going home to see Mom and Dad?
1: Yes.
0: And then when are you shipping? Are you shipping out?
1: In a couple of months. I've been gone for 3 months already, and a couple more months, and then I'll be gone for probably another year after that.
0: Oh, bummer. How old are you?
1: 46.
0: So has this been your life for a long time?
1: Yes, ma'am. 18 and a half years. I only have about a year and a half left, and I'll have 20 years, and I'll probably call it quits after that and get out and find another part of my life.
0: And then your wife will go, whoa, this is weird having you home.
1: Yeah, she's already looking forward to that. She really wants that to have happened, and I've only been married a year. This is my second marriage, and so this is very new to my present wife, and it's a little bit hard on her, but she's handling things, and she's taking care of the home front very diligently while I'm gone, and it's difficult on her right now. But, you know, we'll get through it.
0: Yes, you will. Our thoughts and prayers with you and all of our military personnel. Let me play a song for you.
1: Yes, ma'am. Thank you.

0: ask you this. Who is in your corner of life?
1: Just like a prize fighter, we need somebody in our corner, somebody there to encourage us, to advise us when we feel like we're beaten down and we can't get up. Call me and tell me who is in your corner, who is on the sidelines of the race of your life, cheering you on tonight.

0: Chantel, pretty name, what can I do for you?
1: Yes, I would like to request a song for my guy, Rob.
0: Tell me what you want to tell the world about Rob.
1: Actually, we work together, and we just started dating about 2 months ago. And he's really, really means a lot to me. And I just want to let him know how much I care about him. He's at work right now, and he's been working a lot and going to school, and we haven't been able to spend as much time together as I want, and I'm really missing him. I just want to know that I'm thinking about him.
0: So you don't have a company policy against dating at work?
1: As long as we keep it on the down low, it's all right.
0: On the down low?
1: Yeah.
0: Has anyone warned you that that might not be a really good idea for you professionally?
1: Yeah, but...
0: And you haven't listened, have you?
1: No, it couldn't be helped.
0: So he's just so cute, you couldn't help it?
1: I couldn't help it.
0: Who approached who? Who was the first one to make the move?
1: Well, actually, he was. He had been trying to get me to go out with him for months, and I didn't take him seriously, and I just kept blowing him off. And then finally, I was like, why not? And he turned out to be this wonderful, spectacular, super amazing person who I've grown to care for very much.

0: Every night I come into the studio, I open up the phone line so that I can talk to you, so that I can listen to you, so that I can listen to your heart. Usually I'm listening for the things you don't say, because it's in those quiet moments when you're not really being forthcoming that the real story, the big picture, emerges. 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

0: Hi, you've called Delilah. Who's this?
1: This is Nick.
0: What can I do for you?
1: No, I'd like you to play a song for me, but I want you to pick it for me.
0: Okay, well, tell me your situation so I've got some parameters here.
1: Okay, I just got engaged to the most wonderful...

0: woman in the world, and I want her to know how much she means to me and that I cannot wait to start our life together.
1: So you sound like you're not just a kid, like you've been around the block a couple of times.
0: A little bit. I'm still young. I'm 30, so.
1: He says, come on, give me a break. Yeah, I haven't really been around the block. He says, I just wandered down a few steps.
0: Yeah,
1: but that's...
0: I've left the driveway at least, right?
1: Uh-huh. And what makes you think this is the one?
0: Just the feeling I get when I'm with her, you know? I don't feel right when she's not around.
1: And did you have a song on your heart, or you want me to pick one?
0: I like when you pick the songs. You always pick great songs.
1: I will do that for you. You have a great night.
0: Thank you.

0: hope you are taking full advantage of the sunny days of summer. I know it could be a bit hot where you are, but just think, next winter when it's rainy or cold or snowing or whatever the weather is like, when it's miserable weather in your area, you'll think back to these hot days and go, oh, I just wish I had a little bit of that sunshine. Thank you for being here with us tonight. 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

0: Hi, thanks for calling the Delilah Show. Who is this?
1: Terry.
0: Terry, what can I do for you tonight?
1: Okay, well, I have this guy that I really like, you know, and right now he's not talking to me. I don't know if he doesn't like me or anything, and I'd like you to play a song. Could you do that?
0: If somebody's not talking to you, that would pretty much say, yeah, they're not interested.
1: Yeah, I know. I'm still in the denial state.
0: Why?
1: I don't know, because I really, really, really like him.
0: If you have a backbone, then you should stand up straight and say, you know what, I'm going to respect myself and not chase after somebody who is ignoring me and treating me like I have no value.
1: You know, you're right.
0: You should spend time with somebody who respects you and thinks you're wonderful.
1: Instead of feeling sorry for myself.
0: You've got great value and great worth. You have got talents and skills that nobody else in this world has in the same combination. And you've got love to share or you wouldn't be calling me.
1: Yeah.
0: So why would you stay in denial and allow somebody to invalidate you instead of spending your time pursuing a relationship with somebody who cares?
1: I don't know. That's a good question. I'm going to stand up straight, hold my head high, and find somebody else.
0: And realize that there's nobody else like you in the world.
1: Exactly.
0: So if somebody chooses to disrespect you, then choose to walk away from them. Not pine after them and think that somehow they've got the secret to your happiness.
1: Okay, thank you.

Wherever you are, whatever you're doing on this late Thursday night, thank you for spending some time with me. My name's Delilah, and I'm here for one reason: to make your night a little more pleasurable, a little more pleasant, a little more positive. So kick off your shoes, sit back, relax, and enjoy the music.

0: Michael. This is Delilah. Welcome aboard. Who's on your heart tonight?
1: My wife.
0: Laura?
1: Yes.
0: How many years has Laura been your bride?
1: 16 lovely years.
0: Oh, good for you. And is she there with you tonight?
1: Well, not at the present moment,

0: But she's always on my mind.
1: And what do you want to tell me about Laura so we can play a beautiful song for her?
0: Well, I love my wife very much, and she's always been there for me. She's always been my friend as well, even though she may not think it sometimes. And I'd like to be able to play a song and hope that some of the listeners out there can send some prayers on some soul searching I need to do in regards to a family life.
1: Prayers coming your way and a song as well.
0: Thank you very much.

0: Tonight's Delilah's Dilemma is from Jennifer. She says, Delilah, I have a best friend. He's a guy. We've been friends for about 2 years. We recently got closer this past year. I've always had a small crush on him, but since we started hanging out more, my feelings for him have grown. The only issue is, you guessed it, he has a girlfriend. They've been dating for a little over 2 years, and they're living together, too. A lot of people don't think she's the one for him. People tell him that, and he says he's aware of all that they are saying and describing about her. Sometimes I feel like she holds him back from doing things, like finishing his degree. I don't know what to do. I'd like to tell him how I feel, but I don't want to ruin our friendship. Sometimes I try to distance myself from him so that my feelings can go away. But the second I get a text from him or I see him, all those feelings come rushing back. Do you have any advice? From Jennifer. Indeed, I do, Jennifer. I doubt if you'll listen to it, because I know when I was your age, heck, when I'm my age, I don't listen to other people's advice. But I will share my words of wisdom with you coming up next. You're listening to Delilah.
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Tonight's Delilah's Dilemma is from Jennifer, who has a best friend of 2 years that she is in love with, and he is living with another woman, and she has decided that other woman is not right for him. Jennifer, you don't get to decide if his relationship is right for him, nor do his other friends. He's a grown man. He gets to make those choices. And according to your letter, he has made the choice to live with, partner with, and be romantically connected to another woman. Whether she's good for him or not isn't the issue. The fact is, he chooses

is to be there. And you need to respect that choice and love him enough to not meddle in his relationship. If you truly love him, then you need to respect him and his choices. And right now, for the last 2 years, he has said he wants to be living with somebody else and romantically connected to that somebody else. So should he on his own decide to change that dynamic, to end that relationship and to move out of that living situation, then is the time that you should let your heart be all Twitter-pated and let him know. But right now, you trying to say, well, she holds him back, she's not good for him, really disrespectful to him. What you're saying is he's a little boy and can't make his own choices. And he's a grown man and he can make his own choices. And hopefully he will choose what is best for him. Thank you for writing, Jennifer. Good luck.

0: Thank you. Thank you for joining me. Thank you for listening. Thank you for finding me again. Thank you for coming home. I want to be here for you every night, just like the good old days, just like back in the day when you were a kid riding in the back of mama's car. I am here to celebrate the good times, to get you through the tough times. I am here to remind you that whatever storm you're facing, whatever tsunami is threatening to swallow you up, this too shall pass. I have a sign on my driveway, a wooden sign, when you pull down my driveway, and it says, in the end, everything's gonna be okay. If it's not okay, it's not the end. Remember that tonight. You're listening to Delilah.
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0: Tammy, hi, thank you. This is Delilah. What can I do for you?
1: Hi, Delilah. I wanted to let you know that I am a first-time caller on your show. I listen to your show every night.
0: Why do you listen? What do you listen for when you listen to the show?
1: Basically, it's people's stories. I've known this somebody now for about a year. He's a really special person. I'm looking for a commitment, and right now he's not. But we spend time together, and as long as I have his friendship, that's all that really matters to me. And I was wondering if you could, like, send a dedication out to him to let him know that I'm thinking about him and that he's always on my mind.
0: What's his name, Tammy?
1: His name is Michael.
0: How old are you?
1: I am 32.
0: And you want a family, you want a commitment, you want a forever, you want to be a couple, and Michael wants to what?
1: Just be friends for right now. He's been hurt a lot, and he just wants to take things nice and slow, and I respect him for that.
0: Okay, before you respect him for that, go get the book. He's just not that into you. And
1: okay.
0: Read it cover to cover.
1: Okay.
0: Focus on chapter 3, I believe it is, that let's be friends chapter.
1: Okay.
0: and then call me back and make another dedication. But what song do you want to hear tonight?
1: I'll let you go ahead and pick it, please.
0: I will find a good one for you. Good luck.
1: Thanks, Delilah. You take care.
0: Bye-bye, honey.

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You're tired. Time for you to call it a night. We're going to be here to whisper in your ear and tuck you into bed on a musical note. Kick off your shoes, sit back on this Thursday night, and let the music take you away.

0: Hi, good evening. Who is this?
1: Hello, Delilah. It's Chuck.
0: What can I do for you, Chuck?
1: I wanted to talk to you about my love story.
0: Tell me your love story.
1: Okay, I met this girl from my best friend. They got married. Didn't last very long. We remained best friends for over 15 years. And now it's been 3 years her and I have been together. And what I don't want to do is...
0: You married your best friend's ex-wife?
1: Well, we're not married yet.
0: Are you dating your best friend's ex-wife?
1: Yeah, but we're not...
0: Chuck, that's kind of weird.
1: It is kind of weird. But we all still get along. You know, his daughter's here all the time. And what I don't want to do is lose any kind of romance. I want to let her know how special she is, how strong of a woman she is.
0: Chuck, the only thing that's weirder than that is some neighbors I used to have where he'd his brother's ex-wife.
1: Well, that's totally different.
0: Okay, so you're dating your best friend's ex-wife. What?
1: Her name is Christine.
0: And your best friend is okay with that?
1: He doesn't seem to have any qualms with it at all.
0: Okay, well then, we could write a country song about this, Chuck.
1: We could, but...
0: Do you drive a truck and do you have a dog?
1: No, I don't have a dog and I drive a van.
0: Well, that's not very good country song material, is it?
1: No, it isn't.
0: Okay, what do you want to tell Christine?
1: I just want to tell her that she's the best thing that happened to me. I'm glad she's in my life. I'm glad that I'm the one that she ran to whenever she needed help, and that she was always there for me when I needed help, and that I hope that everything we got going continues to go.
0: I'll play a song for you.
1: Thank you so much, Delilah.

Let me ask you a question. Are you doing something every day to make this world a better place? Are you teaching others? Are you mentoring? Are you working to save the environment, to clean up the environment? Maybe you like to go down. I have a friend named Wendy. She and her daughter Casey go down and patrol the beach near where they live and pick up bags of trash. They don't get paid for it. Nobody asked them to do it. But they love the ocean. They love the sea, and they hate to see all the garbage that washes ashore, and they know how it affects the wildlife, the marine mammals. And so they go and pick up bags of trash just to make the world a better place. They don't want attention for it. They don't do it so they'll get a pat on the back. They do it because they want to make the world a better place. Do you do anything in your world to make the world a better place? Do you help those who are less fortunate? Do you work at a local food bank or at a shelter for women who have been abused and their children? Do you do something every day to make the world a better place? Is there something more you could do? Is there some way you could take your passions, the things you love to do, and turn it into a way to make the world a better place? Like, if you love to read, how about volunteering to read at a local school to school-aged children? Help them learn to read. Help them love to read. You will be making the world a better place for them and for yourself. Something to think about as we slip through this night together. You're listening to Delilah.

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0: Hi, good evening. Who's this?
1: This is Betty.
0: What can I do for you?
1: Well, I would just like to tell you a little bit about what's going on in my life. My husband and I have just celebrated our 40th anniversary. The first 38 years had a few rough spots, but we made it, and the last 2 years have been great.
0: And what's this person's name, sweetheart?
1: My husband's name is Jordan.
0: Jordan. And how many years?
1: 40.
0: 40.
1: 40.
0: Wow.
1: Yeah.
0: You've been waking up to the same man for 40 years.
1: That's it.
0: Looking at the same face across from the dinner table for 40 years, and does he still give you butterflies?
1: Yeah, sometimes.
0: Sometimes? Well, you're honest.
1: Sometimes I see, you know, spots in front of my eyes, but other times there's a few butterflies.
0: A few butterflies?
1: Uh-huh.
0: What do you love most about Jordan?
1: Well, his sense of humor, and he likes to travel, and we enjoy being together like that. He just retired 2 years ago, so I really wasn't raking up across the table from him for that long. He was on the fire department, and he was in the Air National Guard. So I really didn't see him but a couple of nights a week. That's probably why we've been married 40 years. But since he's retired and I've retired, we're spending all our time together and we're working it out.
0: Well, I'm glad you found the love of your life so many years ago, and I will play a song to help you celebrate 40 years together, honey.

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0: know it's late and I know you're tired. I am here to send sweet lullabies out over the airwaves to soothe you as you drift off to dreamland on this Thursday night and get ready for a busy Friday. It's Friday tomorrow. Girls' night, don't forget that. Get together with your besties, okay? We're going to be here for a little while longer playing your favorite love songs, soothing you into a peaceful state of mind. You're listening to Delilah.
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0: Elizabeth, hi. Welcome to the Delilah Show. What can I do for you?
1: Hi, Delilah. I'd like to send a request out to a really great guy. I'd like to play a song for him. His name is Sean, and he means everything in the world to me. We're just having a bit of rough times right now, and I just want to let him know that no matter what, he's everything to me, and I would do anything for him.
0: So Sean is an ex-boyfriend, current boyfriend, what?
1: He's sort of in between the ex-boyfriend and current boyfriend.
0: So you broke up, but you're trying to make your way back to him?
1: Yes, I am.
0: And does he feel the same?
1: I don't know. He gives me mixed feelings.
0: You would know if he felt the same. He would be calling, he would be knocking on your door, he would be saying, baby, I'm sorry, can we go out?
1: No, I'm the one doing that. But I just want to let him know that no matter what happens, he'll always be my priority and I'd do anything for him.
0: I would suspect he already knows that.
1: I'd walk around the world for him.
0: Let me see what I can do for you.

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1: When kids fly out the door at recess, they just run. 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

0: 48. Maybe you can give us some scenarios, because we're about to find out if we could survive as the opposite sex.
1: Okay.
0: Did you guys see that video of Braxton Berrios, the guy that dated Alex Earl, and they were showing him all the makeup stuff?
2: And he knew them all.
0: He went 10 for 10.
2: Uh-huh.
0: I was like, that man.
3: Impressive.
0: He could survive as a lady.
1: Yeah.
0: He knew everything. I was like, dang, that's pretty good. So Anna brought this to my attention.
3: Yeah. I've been seeing people online, girls quizzing their boyfriends, being like, could you survive as a girl? And then vice versa. Boys quizzing their girlfriends, could you survive as a boy? Simple question. So I have the girl questions for the boys in the room, and the girls, you guys can quietly answer to yourselves and see if you agree with the answers.
0: And I got the boy questions.
2: And then we'll correct you.
0: Right.
3: Yes. Yes. Okay. Sure. So for the boys in the room.
4: Yes.
3: You return a $120 dress, and then you buy another one for $60. How much did you spend?
0: I got to think like my wife here. I got it.
3: You return a $120 dress, and you buy one for $60. How much money did you spend?
4: $60.
0: I didn't spend any money. I made $60.
3: Ding, ding, ding, ding, ding.
4: Oh.
0: You got to think.
2: Girl math.
1: Okay.
3: Girl math.
1: All right. That was not there. I was like,
3: because you returned $120, so you got $120, yeah. And then you spent $60, but you started with zero.
0: But in real life, we spent $60.
1: Yeah, right.
3: No, you made $60.
0: All right.
1: Okay.
0: Here you go, ladies. All right. I got one for, now we'll go back and forth.
3: Back and forth. Okay.
0: Ladies. Your friend's girlfriend calls you out of the blue and says, was Jake with you last night? What do you do?
2: Well, you say no matter what.
0: What?
3: Wait,
2: I'm answering as a man?
0: Your friend?
4: I'm answering as a man, yes.
0: You're thinking as a guy. Could you survive as a guy?
2: Oh, he's supposed to say yes.
1: Yeah.
2: Because, wait.
3: Because you're covering
2: for
3: him.
2: I'm answering as a man.
3: Yes.
0: Yeah.
4: Yeah, because you're a guy.
0: Was Jake with you last night?
3: Yes.
2: Then you have to say yes.
0: And then if she says, what'd you guys do together, what do you say?
3: Watch sports.
1: I got to call you back.
4: We hung out.
1: All right.
2: Why would you answer it's supposed to be the girl's answer?
1: I'm sorry. I just thought that was like an add-on. I'm sorry.
3: He got excited that he knew the answer.
0: Al knows how to survive as a man, so he just wants to prove it. Yeah, you can't say what you guys did just in case Jake already said something.
2: You answer the question.
1: I thought that was just like an add-on.
0: Uh-huh. Okay, Al got excited that he knew the answer.
3: Okay, back to the girl questions. Okay. All right, boys. If a friend says, can you check me? What do you do next?
4: Can you check me?
0: Can you check me? Do I do like a little twirl?
4: No, you look at her. You're like, yeah, girl.
0: Can you check me? Oh, can you turn around so I can see?
3: Can you check me? What do you do
0: check
3: next?
0: Check me.
1: Yeah, I think JC is right. You have them twirl around.
3: What are you checking for?
1: The flaws.
4: Like anything, lint on their body or if their makeup needs to touch up.
3: No.
1: Yeah, lipstick.
0: What is checking you?
3: You walk behind her and you make sure that she doesn't have any stains in case it's that time of the month.
2: I've heard
0: that in the wild.
3: Mm-hmm.
0: Huh.
3: Okay. You're just checking for her.
5: And the women agree that that's what it means?
2: Yes.
5: Okay.
2: It's been a while since I've had to be checked.
0: Very interesting.
1: Okay.
5: Menopause.
0: But they're like, if you're wearing black pants, you're good, right? You don't need the check. Like some things, you're all good. All right.
1: Ladies.
0: On. Yeah. Your friend potentially just met the love of his life at the bar. What is the first question you ask him?
2: Friend just met the potential love of his life at his bar.
0: I just met this girl, dude. She's so hot. What is
2: she? Have a friend.
0: Kelly, yeah.
2: Wow, Kelly.
0: The correct answer is: does she have a hot friend? But we will accept that she have a friend.
3: Okay. Well, good job, Kelly.
0: See, Kelly knows.
3: All right,
0: Kelly, you can survive.
2: I missed the first one, but
0: Kelso Raspberry over here.
3: Okay, this is the last one that I have. Kelly, Audrey, we're gonna have to decipher on what we agree for this one. If a friend asks you to meet up for drinks, how much time do you allot for?
2: Oh.
0: We're just getting drinks?
3: We're just getting drinks.
1: And we're girls.
3: How much time do you allot for?
0: What time are we meeting?
3: Let's say happy hour.
0: Happy hour?
1: Okay.
0: 5 o'clock?
4: The rest of the day.
1: I'm going to say 3 hours.
0: I'm going to say till brunch next morning.
4: The rest of the day.
3: Audrey, Kelly, what would you guys say?
2: I'd say there is no allotted time.
0: There's no allotted time.
2: It ends when it ends.
6: I would not have plans afterwards because that's the rest of my day.
3: Yeah, much like Justin said, I would just say the rest of the day.
2: Yeah. I've literally gone to lunch, stayed all the way through happy hour, and had dinner at the same place with girlfriends before. And we've sat there and just other people come and go.
1: Yeah.
4: That's the way to do it.
2: Those are fun times.
1: Yeah, back in the day.
2: I was married.
1: Yeah.
3: I saw something that said, if a friend asks you to meet up for 30 minutes,

0: for drinks, you should go because those 2 hours will be the best six hours of your life.
1: Right.
0: Yeah.
2: That's true.
0: The rest of the day was the correct answer.
3: All right, ladies, as a man, you just bought something online. It shows up. Oh, dang, it's not assembled for me. You have to do it. What's the first thing you do?
2: Are you going to say send it back?
3: What, Anna?
0: I said just do it.
3: Audrey?
2: Send it back.
3: Kelly?
4: Well, me, I would look at YouTube videos to see how to do it.
3: Right.
4: But no.
3: Well, you're thinking of the man.
4: Y'all don't need instructions.
0: Throw away the instructions.
1: No, guys.
3: Bam.
1: What?
3: You throw away the instructions and you just do it. We just do it.
0: Yeah.
3: And then when it doesn't come out okay, then you got to bust out the YouTube
4: video.
3: And
4: even when it has instructions, I look at the YouTube video because it's just easier. I'm a visual learner.
3: Yeah. Mm-hmm.
5: Or you call your buddy, ask him to have his son put it together.
3: Yeah.
5: And tell him I'll make him a brisket. That's what I did.
3: You have him send his son over to put it together. And then you pay the dad with beer and brisket, but the son doesn't get anything.
5: Yeah.
3: Because he's got to earn it.
0: Nice.
4: I what I've learned from this is I really like being a girl.
1: Yeah, me too.
5: And you do a very good job at it, Kelly.
4: Thank you.
5: Mm-hmm. I'm probably not going to survive as a woman. I'm barely surviving as a guy.
1: That's so true.
3: I'm sorry.
4: Some days are harder than others.
5: Some days
4: you probably go to bed at night and say, "I did real good guy stuff today."
5: Yeah, and then other days it's like, "Yeesh."
3: Like, what's the best guy stuff you've done recently?
5: Like I said, on vacation, I did call Troop to have him. I ordered a dresser for Charlie to have assembled, to have in her room when she got home. It came in a box. It's a dresser. I thought it was just going to be dresser, you know, like put together dresser. It came in. So I called Troop. Hey, Troop, can you have your son put the, I mean, that was guy thing. I was asking another guy.
3: Right.
2: That was a guy thing.
0: Wow. Manly.
5: Yeah.
2: What?
0: Asking another man.
3: You had another man do it. No.
2: That's a girl thing.
0: Ooh, the testosterone really is going.
1: That is a girl thing.
2: Having a man do something for you is a girl thing.
3: If you're just joining us, I just asked Al, what's the manliest thing he's done recently? And he said, I had another man put together something for me.
0: And that's honest.
5: Dude, I bought
0: a
5: pull-up bar.
3: There. That's it right there.
5: It's, again, in the box. I bought it September of 2025.
0: Oh.
5: Okay? Guess where the box is? Or guess where the pull-up bar is?
0: In the box.
5: In the garage, in the box, next to my refrigerator. Oh, okay. Last bad thing I did, I put a brisket in the refrigerator next to the pull-up bar. I haven't
3: That's kind of manly.
5: Yeah.
0: What's the most guy thing you've done recently, JC?
6: How tough am I? How man am I?
3: I mean, I hit my head, and I didn't do anything about it.
2: Yeah.
3: I just kind of went, ow.
6: Like me with my knee.
3: Yeah, like I just hit my head really hard.
6: I don't need no doctor.
3: And honestly, it's my fault. It's a pull-up bar, too. And I put a pull-up bar on this door frame. That it's a room that doesn't get used ever. And so it's just sitting there. But we've had people come over and try to close the door, and the pull-up bar has fallen. It's fallen on my sister-in-law. It's fallen on my mother-in-law.
5: Oh, no.
3: It's fallen on my daughter, and I think on my daughter's friend.
5: That's not a pull-up bar. That's a fall-down bar.
3: Now, as a response, I have said, you guys need to look up.
2: Oh, that's your response.
3: You know, like, you guys make sure, like, if you're walking in a doorway, you guys always be aware of your surroundings and look up. So.
2: That's helpful to hear.
3: The other day, I walked in that room.
5: Uh-oh.
3: And I closed the door, and that thing fell on me so hard. Oh, and that's what hit my head. But I obviously couldn't make a big deal about it.
0: Right.
3: So I just went, and that was it.
0: And you internalized it.
3: Internalized it like a man. Mm-hmm. And then I talked about no feeling.
5: I'm not even a good guy.
3: What do you mean?
5: I suck as a girl and I suck as a guy. I'm just, man, this is a depressing day. Trey, you remember that good day you had? Was it yesterday? You had an awesome day?
6: That's right.
5: Wow, I'm having that, but in the opposite today.
6: I think the most manly thing that I've done recently was wash my car. I felt that was, like, very manly to do.
0: Like, you washed it yourself instead of taking it to the car wash?
6: I went to the car wash. I went through it, but then I have to detail it. But I detailed it. You have to, like, wipe the wheels down.
5: Yeah.
6: You have to, like, wipe that down the exterior and the interior and vacuuming it. Yeah, I did all that.
0: Okay, wow. Nice.
6: And then scented it all. I would have gone the extra step and done Daniel's car, too, but...
3: Yeah.
6: He could wash his own car.
4: And he went to the Odyssey without
0: See?
4: You.
3: Yeah, right. Do that.
0: And that's man behavior.
6: Right.
3: And it was awkward that you were wearing a bikini while doing it.
6: Right.
4: I wouldn't blame you for wearing a bathing suit while doing it because you get so wet.
5: It's so hot outside.
0: It's so hot out.
6: That's why people were honking so much.
3: Yeah. And he got tipped 20%.
6: Right.
3: He sure did. All right. Well, we...

0: realize we're okay in the bodies we're in. We're surviving just fine.
1: Very
0: just
1: happy fine. As I am.
0: Just as we are. Now, coming up here in about 10 minutes, our love expert, Kelly Raspberry, is going to be helping you out with love letters to Kelly.
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3: I would have told that.
1: Yeah.
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5: I think we're going to be getting to know a member of Audrey's family here in about an hour because there's some pet drama.
6: Mm-hmm.
5: Some juicy pet drama.
7: Okay.
5: In Audrey's family.
6: People get real upset about their pets.
5: Real upset.
8: Putting the pet in pet tea.
5: Yeah.
6: Ooh.
5: And from what I'm gathering, I think all of us have that person in our neighborhood.
6: Oh, yeah.
5: We have that person.
7: Oh, yeah.
5: So we'll get into some cat drama here in about an hour. We also got a worst date ever coming your way in about 40 minutes. But right now, we got our love expert in here ready to go. Kelly Raspberry with her, what was that thing? Estroven.
6: But my mama says get the Equate brand at Walmart. It's the same thing.
5: She got hooked up by a Kid Nation member in the store. So you can thrust any thing you're buying and tell us that it's good for us and we'll buy it.
6: I'm very susceptible.
8: Thrust.
5: All right, here we go. It's time for
9: Love Letters. Love Letters to Kelly.
5: Write our love expert at loveletterstokelly.com, by the way. Dear Kelly, you are the love expert.
6: I am.
5: Tiff wrote us and said, my boyfriend and I have been together for almost 2 years. Well, I shouldn't say boyfriend.

0: We met about 3 years ago. We're best friends. And then our relationship progressed, and we're just about the happiest couple out there. We sort of lost our foundation, though, our friendship. We got a little selfish, and we stopped putting each other first, and obviously came across some issues. We're not actually, quote, broken up, though. I'd never call him my ex. We still see each other daily, and we're best friends again, with benefits. Breaking up was his idea, but he says it's simply because our relationship is under construction.
1: That's a nice way of putting it.
0: At first, I hated the idea, but our friendship is becoming so strong, and I just love it. It feels like old times. However, we're moving off to college in a couple of weeks, and we're going to separate cities. I'm really nervous because we have a history of rarely talking when he's out of town, so why would that be different when he's in college? I've never had a long-distance friendship slash relationship before, and I'm not sure I can. Also, the other day he said that if we put a title on our relationship again, it won't be until we both graduate. Look, I'm not an idiot, Kelly. To me, that sounds like he just wants to be able to have fun and be wild in college, then come back to me when he's in town. But Kelly, he's a sweet talker, and every time I get emotional about it, he reels me back in and convinces me that somehow everything's going to be okay because he loves me. I'm so confused. Kelly, do you have any suggestions? Tiff.
1: Well, the thing I've learned about a lot of men, not every man, is they say what they need to say to get past the current crisis, no matter what it is. Because he's just hanging on till you both go off to college. He's still getting all the benefits. You're giving it to him, right?
0: Yeah.
1: So why would he want to give that up? Because he's going to get some new, fresh meat when he goes off to college in a few weeks, right?
2: Nope.
1: It's naturally going to probably fizzle out on its own. But why wreck a good thing? And why deal with your tears and drama right now? And he can just tell you, don't worry about it. It's going to be okay. Knowing that it's probably going to fizzle out. Now, I always refer back to our producer, Nick, who's no longer with the show, but he still does Chatty Daddies
0: with you. Yeah, he's on Chatty Daddies.
1: And 13, a fan, Taylor Swift fan podcast.
3: Yes, ever do
1: he
3: that.
1: He and his high school sweetheart, they decided we're going to two separate colleges. They made an agreement. We don't want to keep, and I'm paraphrasing their arrangement, this is what I gathered from it, is they decided to date other people, enjoy their college experiences because they didn't have to worry what the other one was doing, having to check in at night. It would damper their fun and their full college experience. And if it works out and we get back together when this is all over, great. Well, guess what happened?
0: It worked.
1: It worked for them.
0: And they have an awesome family.
1: They got back together. They got married. They've got a couple kids. Everything worked out.
3: Aww.
1: That's rare.
0: Mm-hmm.
1: The odds are you're going to go off and you're going to grow and mature and you're going to open your mind to other experiences and other people. He's just trying to get past these last few weeks without a lot of drama. So if you want to keep putting out for him, your friend with benefits, keep doing that. But no, he's just saying that just to keep you pacified until he can go off and do whatever the heck he wants at college.
0: I got a core memory from like my first few weeks of college where we went to a party. And there was this guy that was hanging around us, and he's like, oh, I got a girlfriend back in Oklahoma. I got a girlfriend back. Oh, I got a... 2 hours later, this dude's making out with some girl.
4: 2 hours?
0: Yeah. Wow. He's just talking about how he got his girlfriend back home from high school in Oklahoma, man. And then, one thing leads to another. He sees a cute blonde girl, and he's making out with this girl.
1: But this is why my daughter and I would get into so many fights watching Love Island. Because I was talking about Sincere, who was my draft pick. I wasn't because I was my draft pick and I was defending him. But I said, he's just being a normal guy, telling these girls what he needs to say to get out of the current situation because he doesn't want to deal with conflict. He'll hopefully grow and mature from that. But people were like hating on him. I'm like, that's what every guy does.
0: Uh-huh.
1: Girl, if you only stayed a little while longer, you would have been the one to make her feel good as she's leaving.
0: We're trying not to hurt feelings.
1: That's right. You're trying. You just don't want to be a bad guy.
5: Or when we break up, says, I don't want to be with you and kicks him to the curb, he's the evil guy.
0: Yeah, he's heartless.
1: But then they're mad because look what he's doing to Melody. But I said, honey, you have to understand, that's guys. They just don't, they don't want tears. They want to make you feel good.
0: Right. Or
1: when it's not you, it's me.
0: We'll break up. And if the girl goes, but is there a chance that maybe down the line we get back together? We're going to say,
5: yeah,
0: of course.
5: No.
1: But if you're on a reality TV show, you're the villain. And
0: right.
1: That's what I was trying. I had Sincere's back to a point.
5: Zane Kelly.
0: You're being human.
5: Also, who you are now is not who you're going to be in 4 years, and neither is the guy that you're with.
0: Bam.
5: So y'all are both going to change.
0: Yeah.
1: Or you could come back together.
0: Yeah.
4: It might work out.
1: There's a percentage of a chance.
0: But Tiff, have fun in college.
4: Right.
0: You'll be okay.
4: For sure.
6: Love letters. Love letters to Kelly.
4: Hey, Kelly, you're the love expert.
1: I am.
4: My wife, Maria, often says she'll help with things around the house, like doing the dishes, but many times they end up left, well, for me to do. Sometimes she spends most of the day

0: sleeping or resting, and I feel like I'm carrying most
1: of the... Well, she's resting from all that sleeping.
0: Right.
1: When you sleep a lot, it's very exhausting.
2: What?
1: It is.
0: I'm carrying most of the household responsibilities by myself. I'm feeling frustrated. Don't know the best way to handle it. How do I talk to her about this without starting an argument? I'd appreciate any advice you can give me. That's from Ben.
1: Well, that's the problem is anytime you do approach somebody, they get real defensive, right? Yeah. And I think... And role reversal, a lot of women are thinking, that's my situation with my husband,
0: right?
1: And let me tell you, tap the brakes a little bit, because every once in a while when I get frustrated because I feel like I'm doing everything around the house and I finally say something when I'm huffing and puffing and taking the dishes out of the sink and putting them in the dishwasher, how hard is it? You're right there. Just do it. And I'm huffing and puffing.
3: Our bad.
1: And I'll finally say something and Alan's like, oh, you want to know what I do around here? And then I'm like, you're right.
2: Ooh, tit for tat.
1: Tit for tat. And I'm right. He does things that I don't ever have to do, like pick up dog poop. I never have to pick up dog poop in the yard. I never have to do the landscaping. I never have to, you know, and so I'm like, you're right. But if she's truly not contributing anything and sleeping all day and resting from sleeping, that sounds like depression to me. And she might need to have, it might just be not the fact that she's lazy. She might be in this cycle she can't get out of it. It's true. If I spend all day in bed, I have zero energy to do anything else. And then you just move from the bed to the couch and you get in this funk and you can't get out of it.
0: Yeah.
1: So maybe approach it from a place of love instead of saying, you don't help me around the house. Maybe like, are you okay? Because, you know, I just notice you sleep a lot. You're tired a lot. You know, and you're not really like things you used to do. Maybe
3: get her outside
1: more of
3: a little
1: concern.
3: Bit.
1: Well, maybe she might need to get help. It could be a hormone thing for a lot of women. Even though they're in their 20s and 30s, they think, I'm fine. Even as a young woman, your hormones could be like so depleted or whatever. I don't know the right terminology. But she might need to go talk to her doctor about it if she truly doesn't have the energy to do anything. Now, there is the other alternative. You just
4: She's just
1: a lazy,
4: bum. Yeah.
1: That's the other alternative.
4: What do you do with that?
1: Hire help. Honestly, it's like if it's going to be, if you don't want to end the relationship and you want to save your sanity, if you can afford to have somebody come over once a week, once a month, whatever, and just figure out this is the way it is.
4: And but if you want a girl who cleans,
1: I would approach it from the standpoint that maybe something more is going on. Mm. That's a more loving approach.
2: Yeah.
5: Crazy.
3: But also could be a little lazy.
1: Could be.
4: Crazy.
0: Could be.
2: Conversation. Worth a conversation.
3: Yeah. Have the conversation. Fix it up. Now, if you want to write our love expert, you can do so. Loveletterskelly.com is where you can do it. You could also be a jingle singer. The way we were singing here on the radio, you could be the singer on Kelly's podcast, because she does one. In fact, we have a new episode that dropped yesterday, the Love Letters to Kelly podcast with Robert Ehrman. Our boy White Cheddar's on that bad boy.
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4: Brandon, what is going on, buddy?
5: So, I'm going to give you a little backstory first so I don't come off as a horrible person, okay?
4: Okay.
5: I was once a bigger guy.

0: Okay, I was about 300 pounds at my heaviest, and I got out of my 6-year relationship. She cheated. I did something for myself. Okay, I lost 150 pounds.
1: Wow.
2: Ooh, congratulations.
1: Yeah, congrats. You lost half of your weight.
0: Thank you. So, I was in a relationship basically to where I was raising my ex's like siblings too. From like I was 13 to 19, I did this.
3: Wow.
0: Raising kids basically. So I had no life, you know, helped me mature. It was great. But I went on a little binge, testing the waters, going out on dates every day for a long time. I took advantage of being skinny. It was a new life. It was exciting. So I had a date the night before. I didn't know much about her. And the very next day, I took another girl out on a date, and she was my waitress on my date.
4: Oh,
1: Brandon.
4: What did you do?
3: Ordered the fettuccine, of course.
0: I mean, if we're being honest, is there much you can do?
2: Did she say anything? She was like, nice to see you yesterday.
0: Oh, she showed up at my house later that night. That was a fun one. She didn't say anything on the date, and I didn't tell the other girl. I'm a mess.
3: Did you tip her like 30% since she kept quiet?
0: I tipped her 40.
3: Oh, yeah.
1: There you go.
3: Rightfully
1: good man.
3: So, sir.
1: Good man. Wow.
4: Ooh.
1: Small world.
2: And you said the waitress came back to your place that night.
0: Yeah, she did.
3: To tell him off.
0: Yeah.
2: Was she mad or did she want to hook up?
0: Oh, no, she was pretty upset. I have a lot of stories, but we'll save that for next time. But I made a lot of people upset back in my prime. But now I'm married with a kid. I'm doing great. No more of those mistakes. You live and you learn. But to the waitress, I hope she's doing okay. I don't even remember her name. We'll call her Claire. I hope Claire's doing
4: Claire.
0: Okay.
4: Shout out Claire.
1: Shout out Claire, yeah.
5: Share your worst date ever story.
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3: All right, Audrey's coming to us with some pet drama.
1: Pet drama?
3: Oh, man.
1: Okay.
3: Pet drama is some of the best drama.
4: It really is.
3: To be drama-ing.
4: And then when you add it to, like, neighbor drama, too, which I think this one does.
3: Yeah.
1: Oh, PND. Pet neighbor drama.
4: I don't know all the details. All I know is that we have a family cat, and I use the term family cat loosely because I don't live at the family home anymore.
3: Was this cat alive when you lived at the family home?
4: Yes, the last time I did.
8: Okay, what's the cat's name?
4: Cow. It's black and white.
8: I like that.
4: It's actually a very
8: calico.
4: Cute cat.
8: Yeah. I get it. That's cute.
3: Your cat's name is Cow.
4: Yeah, like Moo.
8: Oh, I thought you said cow, like calico.
1: No,
4: that's kind of cow.
3: Like a cow.
8: Mm-hmm. That's cute. I like that for a cat.
3: What's that, a meow?
4: No, cow. I'm not really familiar with cow because I don't really like cats. So I haven't been too kind with him.
3: Oh,
4: not
3: okay.
4: Kind. Haven't been too.
3: You guys don't have a friendship.
4: Yeah, we're not like bonded.
3: Right.
4: Yeah.
3: Which is normal for cats.
4: But for some reason, I saw my family Saturday night, and then they decided to text in the family group text called Modern Family, because we have a very modern family. Hey, did anyone see cow? And I hadn't seen cow because I don't pay attention to cow, but I guess cow got lost.
8: Oh, no.
4: And so I didn't think much of it, but I went home minding my own business, and I asked, hey, did you find him the next day? And they were all like, yeah, insane story. And I didn't really think much of it until my stepmom sent a screenshot in the family group text of what might be the most shady text I have ever seen that she received from someone else about the cat.
3: Oh.
4: And I don't know the story of what happened here. I truly don't.
3: Okay.
4: But all I know is that there was drama involved with the cat and the neighbors and then, like, a trap. Someone trapped
1: a trap.
4: The cat.
8: Oh.
4: I do not know.
3: Can we call you stepmom?
4: Yeah. Call her right now.
3: Is this your hot stepmom?
1: Yeah, the trainer?
2: Former trainer.
3: All right, so call her up.
8: You don't know what the shady text said?
4: No, I know what the shady text said because I have the screenshot right here.
8: Okay.
4: But I don't know what it's about or why any of this happened.
8: What's her name?
4: Sammy.
9: Hello.
3: Hi, we're looking for Audrey's hot stepmom.
4: Oh, my God.
9: Oh, I appreciate that. That is my new name. I love it.
3: Is it Sammy?
9: Yes, this is Sammy.
3: Hi, Sammy. It's JC.
8: Sammy with an I.
9: So actually with a Y.
3: Oh. Tricky, Sammy.
8: Sammy with a Y. Hello.
3: All right, Sammy. So Audrey was telling us that you're having some cat drama with your cat named Cow.
9: So a few days ago, we were at my stepson's engagement party. when his old

0: college roommate came up to me and said, hey, I got a call about your cats. And so I just looked at him and said, you know, like, what are you talking about? Because I had absolutely no idea that Cal was even missing. It turns out his microchip was still registered to him for when they lived together. So he got the call instead of us.
1: Oh.
0: Yeah. So later that evening, Audrey's brother told me that the trapper had my phone number and would be calling us.
2: The trapper?
0: So, yes. Trapper is what they called her. And I just said, okay.
2: Somebody caught the cat in the trap.
0: Yeah, I was like, okay, sure. The weird thing is, later that night, I looked at my phone and I did have a missed call, but I never got it. And she left me a voicemail. And I was just like, oh my gosh, I didn't see this. Somehow my phone just, you know, skipped this. And this was at, I think, 5 p.m. So, guys, it hadn't even been 24 hours yet. The next morning, my husband and I called, and she answered with just hello. And I was like, okay, I don't even know who I'm talking to. I explained who I was. She started explaining why she trapped our cat, and we kept saying, we understand. We just want to know where our cat is so we can come get him. She kept stopping us and saying, I don't like how I'm being spoken to right now, and I don't like your tone.
1: Oh.
0: And she kept saying, please let me finish. Stop interrupting me. Then she said, well, if you cared so much about your cat, you would have called me yesterday.
3: She does have a point.
1: So hostile.
0: I was just like, I mean, JC, inside I'm thinking this is either where 3 years of therapy pays off or I'm about to completely lose it on this woman. So I just said, okay, we just want to get our cat home. Can you tell us where he is? And that's when she told us our cat had been trapped and taken to be neutered. They actually, yes, so they actually put him under anesthesia.
1: Oh, my God.
0: Before realizing he had already been neutered.
3: Oh, not the double neutering.
0: Yeah.
4: That's a bad day.
0: Wait. And so instead of returning our microchip cat to us, they gave him back to the people that called to trap him. So he's at someone else's house.
2: What's the point of having a microchip if they don't check?
0: Exactly my point. Thank you. So I then asked her, I said, okay, well, can you please give us the address of who has him so we can go pick him up? And she said, absolutely not.
3: But it's your cat.
1: So why are they keeping Cal hostage?
0: Yes. So, oh, it gets better. I was like, okay, well, then how am I supposed to get our cat? And she said she would text me the phone number. And I just said, okay, you know, that sounds great. And I said bye and I hung up. I just had to get off the phone with this woman.
5: Right.
0: But here's the juicy part is I get a text 30 minutes later of her listing this long list of all
6: her grievances
0: with me.
3: All right.
0: Oh, my gosh.
3: Playing the part of the crazy woman holding Cal hostage is going to be Audrey.
6: Okay, this is the text I received not having any of that context. I didn't know any of that.
3: If you're just joining us, Audrey's cat, Cal, went missing. He was trapped by a woman who then turned him into a doctor. They didn't check the berries, and they put him under, and they gave him back to the person that trapped him. Okay.
6: It says, if you care so much about this cat, one, update his microchip with your information. Two, do not continue to let him roam freely. I know he has been, based on the neighbor's information and the mosquito allergy present on his nose. Cats can get heartworms, too. Hopefully he's being treated for that. It is against city ordinance to do so. All animals must be leashed or contained in a yard. Here is the guy's name. Number. Hopefully you can be more kind to your neighbor than you were to me. My stepmom said, thank you. And the person responded with, you misspelled. My apologies.
1: Oh, my God.
3: Oh, my God.
5: Wow.
3: This woman sounds like she needs a man.
1: And it sounds like she's just really bored.
3: Yeah.
1: Like, you know?
0: Right? I was just like, and no, Audrey's dad was, he's not a passive aggressive person, but he gave me some things to say. And I was like, you know what? I really want to, but I do not want to play it.
3: Right. The best thing to do, Sammy, is type it out, feel all that rage, and then delete it.
5: Right. Yeah. Are they just mad that this cat's roaming around? Is that it?
0: I guess because about his nose, I really wanted to tell her this, was that, hey, actually, that is true, and that's not true for him right now. He got in a fight a few weeks ago, and I had him treated. I had a hefty

0: a vet bill, by the way. So that was incorrect. And secondly, he does roam freely because he was actually caught in a sewer, I think, Audrey, right? Is that what Henry and them said?
1: I don't remember where Cal came from.
2: Okay,
0: he
2: so
0: came from the streets.
2: He's not an inside cat. He's an inside-outside cat.
0: Yes, correct. Okay. Yes.
3: But this woman has a problem with that.
4: Right.
0: But he is great. Our neighbors love him, and he kills rats. Like, he is a hunter. And when we called our neighbor, they were not upset one bit. And we offered to pay for the cushions because he had been urinating on their patio cushions, which I totally understand that. I would be upset too. Cat pee, it just tears up everything.
4: Yeah.
0: So we offered to pay. They said, no, that's not necessary. He's super sweet. If you want to do something, how about you donate to that trapper's nonprofit? And my husband and I looked at each other like, yeah, that's not going to happen. We'll think about it. We'll just walk away.
5: Maybe another nonprofit.
0: Yes, exactly. But he was actually injured. I took him to the vet yesterday, and they were just appalled by everything. Appalled. And his leg was injured, so he's on meds, and we're just trying to nurse him back. And just so you guys know, I am updating his microchip. It is a...
3: Well, that was number one on the list.
0: I know. It is such an issue to change that, but I'm going to figure it out. Okay. So we don't have to worry about this.
5: Well, after the microchip, Sammy, make sure you fix that attitude of yours, okay?
3: I hope that trapper has the day she deserves.
2: That trapper had a cow.
0: Wow. Literally.
5: Well, Sammy, sorry you and your husband have to go through that, but glad Cal is back home and roaming the streets and doing his cow thing.
0: Yes, thank you guys so much, and thanks for letting me share.
5: I don't know.
0: To anybody else.
6: Audrey, she's way nicer than you said she was going to be.
4: Yeah,
6: you
4: should go there.
6: So freaked out.
4: Yeah.
6: She sounds completely nice.
4: Yeah, she's great.
1: Oh, God. Y'all are going to get in trouble.
0: I've worked on my tone for 3 years, so.
2: That's therapy, girl.
3: Yeah.
0: Exactly.
3: It was lovely to talk to you.
5: Yeah, I'm going
3: to
5: give my wife your phone number so she can work on her tone. Well, you have a beautiful day, Sammy. Thank you for being on the show. We'll talk to you soon, okay?
0: Yeah. Thanks, guys.
5: Bye.
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1: It's weekend, baby! 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
2: Friday.
1: Buddy, it's Friday, July 24, 2026, and we are the Kid Craddock Morning Show. Heavenly Father, on this beautiful Friday that you have created, we start by saying thank you. Thank you for waking us up. Thank you for our physical and mental health. Thank you for our families. Thank you for a roof over our heads. Thank you for food to

0: Natasha is thankful that you provided a way out of an abusive marriage and thankful that she is alive. God, you are so good. Thank you for everything that you have already done. Thank you for what you're doing now. And thank you in advance for what you're going to do in the future. In Jesus' name we pray. Amen. To my right, wearing her tanning
1: spray tan dress,
0: is Kelly Raspberry.
1: You have to wear something black, something kind of loose, something, you know, anyway.
0: Yes.
1: Spray tan day because we're going on family vacation. And I'm already stressed out about it because Russ Faye sent us an email last night asking us to pick out what we want for lunch next Thursday. How do I know what I want to eat a week from now?
2: I know, because you could mess it up for future Kelly.
1: What if I'm not in the mood for a taco? Maybe I want a salad. How do I know? It depends on how I've eaten the previous days before leading up to Thursday.
2: That's a lot of pressure for present Kelly to put on for future Kelly.
1: Very stressed.
2: Yeah. Very stressed.
1: And very white, but that won't last long.
2: First world problem also.
0: Right. Here's J.C. Chavez.
2: My daughter almost beat me in a game of pig. It's like horse basketball, but pig, because we wanted to shorten it up. She said, "Will you go swimming with me?" And I said, "Yeah." So we went swimming. And we have a little basketball hoop, and she wanted to play pig. And I did mention how I am undefeated in that game with my kids. Mm. None of them have ever beat me.
0: Okay.
2: She got up PI nothing on me.
0: Mm.
2: And I had to do the greatest comeback of all time to beat my daughter. I had to lock in. Every shot actually mattered.
0: Right. You get it?
2: Yeah, of course I got it.
0: You beat her, okay.
2: But then I kind of felt like a jerk because I saw her head go like, dang, I almost had him.
3: But you gave her that glimpse of hope.
2: She had a glimpse of hope.
3: She was like, "Ooh, I'm about to be dad."
2: And I tried to tell her, I was like, "With a little more work, one day you could beat me when I'm like 90.
0: Here is Anna. Good morning.
4: Good morning. I'm very excited to spend family vacation with you guys all next week and be together every waking moment. Therefore, I'm pre-gaming this weekend by being completely alone.
2: Where's Ryan going?
4: He has a fantasy football draft with his friends tonight, and I was going to text all the girlfriends and wives. That's what I said. I was like, isn't it a little early for that?
0: August is next week.
2: They haven't even started camp, and then they're going to do preseason. Sometimes players get hurt, and you could pick somebody that's really good, and then they get hurt, and they miss half the season or the whole season.
4: And I think this is just the day that worked for all the guys that are involved.
0: Yeah,
4: but anyway, I thought about texting the wives and girlfriends of the guys in the league to be like, oh, we should get together. But then I thought, you know, I think I actually just want to be
2: alone,
4: completely by myself.
2: Yeah, you want to be John Cena.
4: Alone. Yeah, well, with my dog. But, yeah, pre-gaming my social battery.
3: I love that for you. Recharge.
4: Yeah.
0: Here is part-time Justin.
3: So, y'all notice anything different about me?
0: Uh-uh.
3: Well,
1: your cheeks are shiny.
3: Thank you.
2: Did you get Botox?
3: No.
1: I want to guess.
3: Well.
1: You trimmed your beard up?
3: No.
5: Look at me.
2: Eyebrows.
3: No, this
0: is... Wax your nose?
3: No.
5: You got your car washed?
6: You look precisely the same.
2: You lost 2 pounds.
3: No.
1: Give us a hint.
3: Okay. This person, me, has seen the Odyssey.
1: Oh. You look pretty.
2: How did that change you physically?
3: I'm changed inside.
1: The aura?
3: Actually.
2: Oh,
3: yes.
2: Okay.
3: Uh-huh.
2: I got my tickets for Saturday.
1: I got my tickets for August 4th.
0: Wow.
1: What did
2: for
1: you
2: the Odyssey?
1: I'm not lying. That was the first time Alan and I could figure out when we could go together.
2: It's July right now. Kelly.
3: I will say the book was way better.
1: Shut up.
2: Ew. You don't remember reading the book. Nobody remembers reading the book.
3: I do. Hilarious. I do. Thank you, Trey.
1: They said there's been a huge surge in people buying that book again.
3: Right.
5: Yeah, especially on audio.
1: For the first time.
3: Well, so I'm a huge fan of Greek mythology. So I knew a lot of things that were going to happen before they did. Wow, they did it right.
2: Tell me about Minerva.
3: Inertia?
2: Minerva.
3: I don't know who that is. Oh,
2: that's
1: Medusa?
2: No, Minerva.
1: Minerva was a goddess, isn't she? But I don't know if
2: Greek mythology, you said you're all about her.
3: I mean, I don't know.
0: She get on your nerves?
3: Anyways, here's a tip. If you're going to go watch it in IMAX, bring earplugs because it is loud.
1: I did
3: really loud.
2: Didn't you get the wrong ticket, so you didn't get IMAX?
3: No, I did get IMAX.
2: You did get IMAX.
3: Yes, but I found out that there's a big difference between IMAX 70mm and just regular IMAX.
2: That's too
3: much 70mm means you're watching it on a film roll.
2: Okay.
3: This was laser.
1: Minerva is the Roman goddess of wisdom, strategic warfare, justice, and the arts, often equated with the Greek Athena.
3: Athena.
2: So they're like cousins.
1: She's Roman.
2: Oh, she's Roman? That means she's from?
3: Italy!
2: Oh, yeah, Minerva.
1: So did you like the movie?
3: I loved it.
1: No notes?
3: I want to watch it again.
1: No.
3: That's how great it was.
4: That's how I felt about it.

0: in 3 hours, right?
1: You're gonna watch it. My one of my friends was like, I think that's the best movie I've ever seen.
2: Justin said, we all wish we could be Zendaya and get paid what she gets paid for what she does.
3: That's true.
0: I just wish.
3: What, is she just on it for a blip?
2: Yeah. Not a blip, right? But
1: she has two lines.
2: Yeah.
3: Oh, really?
1: I know she got. I know she got paid millions of dollars.
3: I think $8 million is what I read.
2: Wow.
0: It's $4 million per line.
1: She does a lot of looking at the camera.
2: Uh huh. A lot of face acting.
1: Uh huh. A lot of face acting. Says two words.
2: Perfect.
3: See, that's she is the press tour.
2: Uh huh.
3: Is it Travis Scott that's in it?
1: Yes, mm-hmm. He's in it too. Great.
2: Yeah.
1: And his song is at in his song that he wrote for the movie is in the. Is in the credits.
0: Hope she didn't forget
1: right
0: her
1: after
0: line.
1: The movie's over.
0: She just had two words.
2: Can you imagine? Like, dude, you had 3 months to prepare for this.
0: Here is Audrey. Good morning.
4: Good morning. I feel so much better today. And, well, except for one thing. Because I came in, and yesterday I saw this happening because there's a car that parked next to me, which no one usually parks next to me this early. And I was like, oh, no, they were almost in my spot, but they weren't. And then this morning, I got here. And they were in my spot. Now, let me tell you about this spot. It looks random to the average person, but to someone with a messed up brain like me, it is not random. It is 3 spots from the left, 7 spots from the door. Added together is 10. I like the numbers 3, I like the number 7, and I like the number 10. So it worked perfectly for me. And now I'm in spot 4.
2: That's a lot to take in.
4: It is.
0: You make me tired.
3: You have to figure out how to get over that.
2: Because we all have our favorite spot, and it's just, because that's my spot.
4: Yeah.
2: But you have numbers attached to it.
5: So you don't like the number 4 or the number 6? Because if you move over one, you're still the same amount that equals 10.
4: It is, 10. But I don't like the numbers 4 and 6 as much as I like the numbers 3 and 7.
2: What about, okay.
0: You make my stomach hurt sometimes.
1: I think Trey took
2: your stomach?
0: Spot. Yeah.
2: What about your brain?
0: It's a lot.
3: Yeah, it's a lot. It's a stressful way to live.
0: Lot.
3: It's
0: I love you.
3: It's a mental illness,
0: I
3: y'all.
0: Love you. I love you.
3: I'm on medication.
6: Well, get over it.
4: Let's call the press people and say that.
2: Sometimes Kelly's just tough, you know. You gotta be tough on you.
4: Get over it.
7: When you're sad and they tell you to smile more.
4: Yeah. Let's call someone bipolar or schizophrenic.
0: That's in the control room history.
5: Good morning. I pulled into my garage yesterday. I unbuckled my seatbelt and the cough drop in my mouth fell out of my mouth into...
2: The crevice?
5: The crevice in the seat belt buckle clicker thing.
2: Where phones
5: right
2: get
5: in
2: lost.
5: The middle. No. Like into the orange.
2: Oh, the
5: in
2: orange
5: between
2: thing?
5: The orange thing and the thing. And so it's stuck in there and I couldn't get my seatbelt back. I was like, what am I going to. So I crushed it. I just crunched it until I could put my seatbelt back in, but my seatbelt's all.
2: But the odds of that happening.
5: It was crazy.
2: Incredible.
5: Mm. It was like a trick shot from Dude Perfect.
0: You'd never be able to do it.
2: Yeah. That's the best trick shot you've ever made, Trey. Yeah,
0: right.
2: Without meaning to.
0: Unintentional, right.
2: What's going on, Big Al Mac?
0: Thank you, JC Chavez. As I issue our lottery tickets today, because the lottery's like a gajillion dollars now. Mega Million.
2: Both of them are.
0: Both of them are
2: up there.
0: I realized what I would do if I won this morning. I would like to hire a clothes folder. I hate folding clothes. When I take them out of the dryer, I'm like, oh. I mean, it's like the one thing. Such a mundane thing. I hate it.
2: Why not hang them instead?
0: I hate hanging clothes.
3: That's an option.
7: Putting clothes away in general.
2: That's what I do.
0: Yeah, just putting clothes away. So, and then I fold them. And then what I'm looking for is on the bottom in the drawer. And I got to unfold everything to find the one T-shirt. So if I win, that's what I'm going to hire. I'm going to hire a professional clothes folder to come to my house and fold.
2: How much is that going to
3: get married again?
2: Yeah.
0: No.
2: Whoa, that was a
4: wow.
2: That was a strong no.
3: Why don't you teach Charlie how to do laundry?
0: I think she's got the guy thing going. She'll be home 1 week from today, by the way.
2: She's got the guy thing going. What's that mean?
0: She does it poorly so that she doesn't have to do it.
2: First of all, okay.
0: You know how we do?
2: Yeah, we do screw things up so that we don't get asked again.
0: I've shown her how to fold clothes. And, in fact, when I fold mine, I put hers in a separate place so she can fold hers.
2: Yeah.
0: And to try and just teach her some chores and responsibility. But she doesn't fold them very well. But
3: she's 7.
0: True. And or maybe
1: you fold like a 7-year-old.
0: Yeah, right?
2: Yeah.
0: Almost 8. She'll be 8 next month.
2: My wife actually compliments how good I fold things.
0: Really?
2: But in my head, I go, you're just saying that because you want me to keep doing it.
0: Yeah.
3: The only thing that frustrates me, and I fold a lot of laundry,
0: yeah, you do.
3: Is everything my husband and our boys put in the laundry is inside out. Every single item.
2: I think you're supposed
3: socks,
2: to.
3: Underwear, t-shirts,
4: shorts,
3: long pants, short pants, dress shirts, everything

0: is Inside Out.
1: So I have their back, and I have this argument as well.
0: No, there is no back to be had. It is frustrating.
1: I think we're supposed to wash things inside out.
0: It does not matter. Mm-hmm. What difference does that make?
1: Because that
2: none.
0: It
1: hold on.
0: Makes no difference.
1: Let's talk about science, Kelly. Things. Because our feet go into the sock, and then our feet sweat inside the sock, and that's what gets all yuck. And then you got to turn it inside out to get the full on cleaning.
0: That's
3: how about water science?
1: We're like, don't worry about this. Don't worry about this. Don't go water science on me. We're talking about here just dirty science.
0: But I just don't understand why every single item's inside out. Well, and I've actually seen some women say, I just start folding it inside
1: that's
0: out.
1: Right.
0: You know, yeah. Let y'all figure it out when you go to put it
1: and
0: on.
1: Guess what? We don't complain.
4: You know, in the words of Kelly Raspberry,
5: get over it.
4: Get over it.
1: Yeah, we don't complain.
0: I just won't do it.
4: Here's Adam's celebrity birthday.
6: What was that song from when we did that bit?
0: Get over it.
6: Yeah. Okay, there's quite a lot of celebrity birthdays. Bear with me. Today, Bindi Irwin is 28. Anna Paquin is 44. Rose Byrne is 47. J-Lo is 57 today.
0: I wonder what...
4: Happy birthday, J-Lo.
0: I wonder what she's going to do.
6: Me too.
1: Yeah, she needs to get over it.
6: Kristen Chenoweth is 58. Linda Carter, the original Wonder Woman, is 75. Michael Richards, Kramer on Seinfeld, is 77. Over the weekend, Jafar Jackson will be 30. Matt LeBlanc will be 59. Kate Beckinsale will be 53, Jason Statham, 59, Jeremy Piven, 61, Sandra Bullock, 62, Kevin Spacey, 67, Helen Mirren, 81, Mick Jagger, 83.
1: Wow.
0: A lot of big names.
1: Yeah.
6: A lot of big names, and I didn't mess up one.
1: Not one.
4: Yeah, great job.
6: Today's National Tequila Day.
1: Yeah. Come on. I almost wore my tequila shirt.
6: Dang.
4: I got a bottle over here if anybody wants a shot. Shot.
1: But then I feel bad because it says tequila, better than therapy, and I feel like it's going to hurt my therapist's feelings.
6: Maybe she would agree. It's also National Drive-Thru Day and National Cousins Day.
1: Come on, cuz.
4: Primo.
1: What's up, cuz?
0: Hey, cuz.
1: All right. What's coming up here with next?
7: I'll tell you.
0: With you.
1: I was getting one break ahead of time. You know what I'm saying? I'm having an off Friday today.
4: That's okay.
1: That's what it is.
4: It's early.
1: But they have come up with an invention that I think all of us are going to want to have. That could kill the bugs in our home.
4: Oh, really?
1: Yeah, those pesky mosquitoes.
4: Yeah.
1: You want something attacking them?
4: Yeah.
1: We got you in 10 minutes.
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5: It's shocking to see how universal the inside-out laundry problem is in households.
6: I had no idea.
5: The amount of text messages we're getting in. I mean, Kelly has that problem in her house with the boys in her house. That's a rampant issue at my house.
6: Really?
5: Between my son and I, we have our clothes inside-out. My wife complains. The text messages coming in from the text. The rule in my house with laundry is if you give it to me inside-out, you're going to get it back inside-out. That's what my wife said, too. And she did not like when I said, okay.
7: Said, okay. That wasn't the right answer.
5: That just said okay.
7: But you know your wife.

0: if once things done properly, and she's still gonna flip him right side out.
1: She's gonna try, but
2: I didn't know that this was a problem. Yes, because I do.
0: Y'all don't. Yeah, well, you're a guy.
2: I do my own.
0: But when you're typically the wife or mother is usually the bears the brunt of the laundry, and it just gets really frustrating sometimes that we just feel like nobody thinks about us.
1: We're thinking about you.
0: No, you don't. I'm gonna tell you the difference. Just saying thank you every once in a while can change a woman's day. That's a little tip for today for any men listening.
1: I'm going to text my wife.
0: Thank you. That was really nice. Thank you for going to the grocery store because you knew I was running low on deodorant and I didn't even have to ask you for it. I just
1: wrote my wife.
0: Thank you.
3: Guys like to be told thank you.
1: Thank you, babe.
0: You like to be told you're hot.
1: Yeah, we do.
2: You know what I'm going to do right now?
1: Trey was told he was hot this morning, and boy.
3: Oh, it made my
0: running.
3: It made my 2026. If I'm being honest,
4: wow. Right.
1: Trey has now stopped wearing a suit to work, and he's rugged.
0: It's
1: Trey.
0: Not just that. He's like letting the scruff go, and he's got the hair must.
1: Trey, what did I compliment on our Chatty Daddy's episode before it started last week?
3: You said my beard looks nice. It's working its way towards a beard. I take a long time to grow it.
1: It just looks right, and I complimented Trey. Kelly kind of gave him the same compliment this morning, but he couldn't hear us, and he had the perfect timing. He looked up, and it looked like, "What's up, girl?"
0: Yeah, he did a whole Ryan Gosling, "What's up, girl?"
1: What's up, girl?
3: And then when I came back in, she didn't know my name, and she was like,
1: she was flustered.
0: I called him Ryan.
3: Kelly's the one that flusters me.
1: She became Kelly Blushberry over there. All right, let's get you some headlines this morning.
2: Yes, sir.
1: So we have some egg drama, and we hate egg drama.
2: No, we're not even over the lettuce drama yet.
1: I know. We got the explosive diarrhea on one side, and now we got this. Midwest Poultry Services is recalling 1.6 million eggs over concerns that they could be contaminated with salmonella.
2: 1.8 million?
1: Yeah, 1.6. The recall covers white shell and cage-free shell eggs produced at the company's Texas farms and distributed to retailers in six states between June 6th and July 3rd. And those are in Arkansas, Louisiana, Mississippi, New Mexico, Oklahoma, and Texas. Now, if you have these eggs, the sell-by or best-by dates are between July 20th and August 17th, so check your fridge.
2: There was a guy, this was about a year or so ago. He ordered, let's just say a round number, 10,000 chickens, right? Chickens.
1: Like actual live chickens.
2: Live chickens. So the truck pulls up to his house out by where I live, and the guy wasn't there. The truck driver needed to go on to his next load or whatever. He let all of the chickens out.
1: He let them
2: out of the truck. So I guess they were cage free because he let the truck free.
1: Free range. Yeah.
2: They were just out roaming around in the yard.
1: Just fucking around.
2: Hey, shoot, get out, chickens.
0: That's a nightmare.
2: And they were just running around. It was on the news. It was on the paper. And I was like, wow, what do you do? How do you wrangle 10,000 chickens?
1: I don't know.
0: It's problematic.
2: And, you know, why did the chicken cross the road? Because the truck driver just let them out right there on the wrong side of the street.
0: Finally.
2: Yeah.
1: Now we know. Now we really know why.
0: But, you know, they say, you know, running around like, you know, they really run around after you cut their heads off.
1: Yeah.
2: Oh, wow.
0: Or break their neck. My mother probably used to grab them and she'd whip them.
1: Oh, my goodness.
0: Ah! So they grew up in the country. And
1: in
0: that's
1: front
0: the
1: of
0: food.
1: You?
0: No, I was, she, when she was, my mother would tell me about it. But she would, you know, grab the chicken from the top and you'd pop them in the air, break their neck.
1: From the top.
0: And then you'd let them down and they'd run around and
4: flap and
1: going. And their heads flopping?
0: Oh, yeah. That's crazy. But it was hard. Country living was
5: hard.
0: Yeah,
5: that's some real country.
4: That's not the kosher way of killing a chicken. You're supposed to hang it upside down and then slit its throat.
1: Oh my gosh.
4: Hold on. This is the best way to do it because they're numb and they don't feel anything and they don't feel any pain. And so when you do it that way, you're actually making sure it ends its life a little bit more peaceful. Then
0: Mother Price didn't have time for that.
4: Then whipping the neck. So even though what I said was drastic and crazy, that is the more
2: humane
4: way to kill a chicken.
5: Okay, let's vote on our favorite ways to kill a chicken.
1: I don't want to kill a chicken.
0: I hope I'm never ever in that situation.
1: I like going to the restaurant and I like the chicken being just ready.
4: Right. I think we all should because it would make us more conscious and more grateful for the food on our table.
0: I want to go back to not knowing where our food comes from.
1: Thank you, chicken.
5: And I don't want to be reincarnated as a chicken either.
1: I know.
5: Let that be known.
1: Yeah, I don't want to be a chicken.
3: I'm going to say hand grenade, Audrey.
5: That's your favorite? Oh, that's a new one.
1: That's how we get chicken nuggets.
0: Oh.
1: Today is National Drive-Thru Day, by the way, and while many people wouldn't say fast food is cheap anymore, a lot of people do appreciate the convenience. You know, you don't have to get out, you don't have to sit down at a table, you don't have to pay 20% on a tip. So as for

0: the fastest. Taco Bell ranked number one by total time for the fifth consecutive year with an average total time of 256 seconds, which is just over 4 minutes. That seems, didn't restaurants used to try to do it in 30 seconds or less, or like a minute?
1: No. I mean, I guess that's time you sit in your car, place the order, and get it. I don't know.
0: Now, the chicken places do take a little longer because, again, we do want to make sure that the chicken is completely cooked. Chick-fil-A ranked last at 427 seconds, which is about 7 minutes. Here's the thing, though. We're thinking, who is the kindest? Where do I get the best service? Chick-fil-A, Dutch Brothers, and Dutch Bros and Raising Cane's. They have the most cars in line on average, and they also ranked in the top three for being about overall satisfaction.
1: Yeah, because they're also nice. They train right there.
0: So Chick-fil-A, Dutch Bros, and Raising Cane's. They give us the best satisfaction when it comes to our drive-thru.
1: I will tell you, my daughter came home from work. You know, she's now a hostess at a restaurant, not a fast food chain.
0: Yeah.
1: And she had her first run-in with a very rude customer. Mm. And she said what I always said, and she's learning it at 19.
2: What?
1: Everybody should work in the restaurant business.
3: Oh, yeah.
1: Everybody should do this.
0: 100%.
1: And see how they treat people.
0: 100%. Right. Speaking of, we were talking about this yesterday. I saw on social media, a lady posted her receipt. It was a dinner that was like $600.
4: I saw that too. Ooh.
0: And she tipped. It was a little low. She tipped
4: very low.
0: She tipped $9, but she wrote a long
1: explanation.
0: Yeah, that's very low. But she wrote an explanation saying, "How come just because my dinner was $600, I got to tip the person $120? If I go to a different restaurant that has lower prices, and the point was good." The tip was really bad, though.
1: Yeah, that was really low. The thing is people don't understand is that everybody gets tipped out from that tip. The bartender gets his cut. The chefs and cooks sometimes, the servers, the food runners, everybody takes a little piece. That doesn't all go to the server.
0: And again, the servers make below minimum wage because they rely on tips. So you got to remember that when you're tipping.
2: And typically, the $600 restaurant, $600 dinner, that person, that server, it's not going to have as many tables because that's a two-hour dinner usually.
0: Right.
2: You know what I'm saying? Mm-hmm. So that person may have two or three tables in the course of a night, whereas the person with a cheaper dinner, the tables are going to turn faster.
0: So. And also you look at it, and if I went there and I sat there for 2 hours, what do I think their time is? Maybe are they making $20 an hour, $15 an hour? Maybe that's how we can start tipping through the hour.
4: You're paying for the quality as well. The quality of really good food, the quality of the service.
0: There's some really quality food at cheaper establishments.
4: Right, so then go there.
0: Whoa.
1: Well, even if you go there, you know, and you sit and you visit, and the waiter's not able to turn the table,
2: right?
1: You need to tip more.
0: Right. Yeah,
1: even
0: you're
1: if
0: taking
1: it's
0: their
1: a cheaper
0: time.
1: Restaurant because they can't flip it and make more money.
0: Right.
1: So in those instances, you tip more than 20%, I think.
0: So we should do a time-based tipping instead of percentage. Oh, we should start that movement right there. Yeah. Now, I'm all in on this one, and I need to invest. A French startup says it has achieved the first air-to-air insect interception by autonomous micro drones.
1: I don't know what that means.
0: Basically, they created a drone that will get up and fly around and find bugs and kill them for you. Like mosquitoes, flies.
1: Like little tiny, tiny drones?
0: I don't know. It's a 40-gram drone. So it's, I guess it's a small one.
2: It's a couple.
5: To bug size?
4: Does it shoot them or just slice them?
0: It uses sonar to detect the patterns of the wings. And then it catches them. I don't know exactly how they kill them. If it could be with like the salt bug spray or whatever.
2: What if the bug is in your face and then the drone shoots some stuff in your face at the bug?
5: And lasers your forehead.
0: Again, this is the start of
4: forehead.
1: But working out the kinks.
0: The science is there, and it is. We might have little drones we could buy and have them flying around our parties, and you just hear.
5: I don't know if this equates, but a lime weighs about 30 to 40 grams.
0: A lime.
5: Like a lime.
0: So about the size of a lime.
5: I feel like it's way bigger than I was picturing in my head, though.
0: Oh, you were thinking of like drones. Like as big as the actual bug?
1: Yeah. I was picturing.
0: I pictured a really small drone, like the ones we used to fly around the house, but that's pretty cool.
2: Yeah. All right.
0: So I cannot stand mosquitoes.
1: Just get a floss water.
2: Right.
0: Yeah, but then you got to be out there swatting the whole time. That's
2: like the old
0: manual work.
2: Dude, just take your hat off.
0: Hey! Bam!
4: We have a Zevo or a Vizo.
5: Oh, me too.
4: The light
2: in.
4: Yeah, that
0: does work.
2: Yeah,
4: it's amazing.
0: And the sticky ones, too, work pretty well.
4: With the light.
0: Yeah, I like those. All right, Kelly Raspberry, what's coming up with celebrity gossip?
1: Well, I don't know how I missed it, but Comic-Con is going on in San Diego, and they had some cool surprises yesterday. Jon Bon Jovi, he's not feeling very well, had to stop a concert, like, right after it started.
0: Oh, no.
1: So we'll talk a little bit more about that when we come back.
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1: Sam, there's a big morning. Kyle Bailey with Joey Kieran.
2: The Aviva Health Board of Directors has appointed Dr. Jay Richards as its new interim chief executive officer, effective immediately, as the organization continues its search for a new permanent CEO. An Aviva release said Dr. Richards has served as Aviva Health's chief medical officer and has been a member of the organization's leadership team, helping guide clinical operations and advance its mission of providing high-quality, accessible care throughout Douglas County. The president of the Aviva Health Board of Directors, Nick Jones, said, quote, Dr. Richards is a respected leader who understands our organization, our patients, and our community. Jones said, quote, his leadership, clinical experience, and commitment to our mission make him the right person to guide Aviva Health during this transition while we continue the search for our next permanent chief executive officer. To support continuity and clinical leadership, Dr. Durwood Basham has been appointed to Deputy Chief Medical Officer and will assist Dr. Richards while he serves as interim CEO. Jones said, quote, the board's priority is ensuring continuity for our patients, employees, and community partners. We remain focused on delivering exceptional care while positioning Aviva Health for long-term success. Dr. Richards said he is honored to serve in the interim role. He said, quote, I've had the privilege of working

0: Working alongside an extraordinary team dedicated to caring for our community, Dr. Richard said, quote, my focus is to support our employees, ensure uninterrupted care for our patients, and provide steady leadership as the board conducts its search for our next permanent CEO. The release said that Patrick Hull is no longer serving as interim CEO, a role that he began in mid-April. The board thanked Hull for his service during the organization's leadership transition and wished him success in his future endeavors. During the search for the next permanent CEO, the health center continues normal operations across its primary care, dental, behavioral health, pharmacy, and specialty services.
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13: All right, we got a worst date ever lined up in 20 minutes for you, Kid Nation. In about 40 minutes, we got new music Friday, including a very, very popular song that's gone super viral. I mean, it's been out for a little bit, but it needs to shine because everybody's talking about it.
14: Okay.
15: Is it cheating?
13: No, that one's a given. Is it cheating? If my husband's watching, by our friend Lindsay Lawler is officially out now, so you can.
16: Is it cheating if my husband's watching?
13: Go ahead and get that stuck in your head all weekend long because that's a song right there.
14: That's a jam.
13: Yeah, I got another one for you guys here coming up in about 40 minutes. But let's go ahead and catch you up with what's happening with our celebrity friends, Kelly and Anna. What's going on?
14: Well, Comic-Con is currently happening in San Diego. Yesterday, Johnny Depp surprised some fans. Okay, I don't know if this is controversial.
13: Okay.
14: I've never seen A Christmas Carol.
15: I haven't either. In any form?
14: No.
13: Really?
15: Ever.
13: Not
15: ever.
13: One?
15: There's been like 500 versions of
14: yeah.
15: it.
14: Yeah. I think I've missed them all.
17: That was the first play I was ever in.
13: What did you play?
14: Who did you play?
17: I forgot. It was a West Texas Christmas Carol, and it was a cowboy who
14: owned
17: a ranch.
14: A West Texas Christmas Carol. I like that.
15: Yeah, I haven't seen this either.
14: A Christmas Carol?
15: Yeah. You've never seen any version of Ebenezer Scrooge?
13: Not one.
15: The spirits that visit him from the Ghost of Christmas Past?
18: Oh, the Tom Hanks one.
19: So yeah, that's it.
15: Yeah, that's the same story. Thing. There are variations
19: of it.
15: Yeah,
19: it's different. Yeah.
14: So there is an upcoming adaptation of Ebenezer Scrooge.
13: Uh-huh. Mm-hmm.
14: I partly wanted to start this conversation so I could hear somebody else say the name.
13: What were you going to say? Ebenezer?
14: I don't know. Maybe.
17: Ebenezer?
14: Ebenezer?
13: But you've heard people get called Scrooge.
14: I've heard people be called Scrooge before, yes.
13: Yeah.
14: Like I know of it, yes. I just have never seen it.
15: Gotcha. You need to see it. It's really sweet.
19: Yeah.
15: Tiny Tim.
13: Oh, Tiny
19: you don't
13: Tim.
19: Have to wait until Christmas. I mean, you can do it now.
14: Did they do a horror version of it at some point?
15: Probably so, because it could be scary. Yeah. They've done musicals of it.
13: Cartoons.
15: Good versions, bad versions.
14: Yeah. Well, now they're doing a new version, just Ebenezer, and starring Johnny Depp. So he surprised fans at Comic-Con, fully in character.
15: Right.
14: Yeah.
15: I know he's probably not always great, but I love when he surprises fans.
14: And the last time that he did this was back in 2018. He came in full character when he was promoting Fantastic Beasts, The Crimes of Grindelwald. But Ebenezer will be in theaters November 13th.
15: You know, sometimes he'll go to like children's hospitals dressed as the pirate from
13: Jack Sparrow.
15: Yep. And if you're on like, I think one time at Disney World or Disneyland, one or the other, when you're on the Pirates of the Caribbean cruise, there is a real lifelike, you know, animatronic whatever.
13: At the end of the ride?
15: But it was really him one time. He just did it for fun.
17: Wow.
13: He just
15: Can
13: sat
15: you
13: there
15: imagine?
13: And you didn't even know. The people didn't even know. Real Johnny Depp was just chilling right there.
15: I think that's fun that he does that.
13: Yeah.
14: A few other things that are happening at Comic-Con. DC Studios will showcase its HBO's Lanterns series with the stars on the streets of the San Diego Gaslamp Quarter.
13: Oh,
14: so that'll
13: cool.
14: be really cool. They're also expecting to see all the stars of Avengers Doomsday at the convention. And then the actors from Widow's Bay. They're expected to be there, too. I know that you like that show, Justin.
17: It's a really good show.
15: That's on Apple TV, which I have.
14: Yes.
17: It is. And they got 19 Emmy nominations. This is going to be the show of the year.
15: I don't know, y'all. I don't know. I was just telling Anna off the when we were, you know, by the coffee. Maximum Pleasure Guaranteed. If y'all haven't seen that, woo,
14: on Apple TV.
19: I got a cousin named Maximum Pleasure Guaranteed.
13: He's still
15: it's
13: dancing.
15: So intense. So intense. I can only watch 3 episodes before Alan and Dylan came home last night, and I can't watch it in front of, you know, the children.
13: Whoa.
15: I don't even want to watch it with Alan.
13: Really?
15: It's naughty.
19: Maximum Pleasure Guaranteed. I'm going to put that on my next billboard.
14: Should we watch it on a plane?
13: Hold on.
15: It's good.
13: You're
15: going to
13: put that with
15: your
13: face?
19: Yeah.
15: Very good.
19: Yes.
15: All right, John Bon Jovi. I love John Bon Jovi.
19: Yeah,
15: I don't know that he would remember me today, but there was a time when he was around so much that, yeah it was
19: good
15: cool.
19: friends with Kid.
15: Yeah, he was. He was good friends with Kid. Anyway, he abruptly ended last night's show after, you know, 90 minutes at Madison Square Garden. That's a pretty good, you know, it's
19: that's
15: not like he just sang
19: show.
15: A song and stopped.
13: Yeah.
15: Probably getting close to the end, but anyway, it's his 8th night of their 9-show residency there. But he was performing Living on a Prayer with Pat Monahan from Train. That's a high song to sing.
13: Oh, yeah, you get dizzy.
15: You know, and at this point in John's career, he's changing the key a little bit, make it lower register, or when you get to the really high parts, he points the mic at the audience.
14: Yeah.
15: You sing this part.
13: Right. Which is what we all should be doing in karaoke. So let's stop trying to hit that note in karaoke.
15: But look, this was 14 songs in. People have had a good show at this point, but after he finished that, John said, I can't. He has a really bad sinus infection.
19: Oh.
15: And if you ever had one of those, you're just miserable. So he told the audience, don't throw away your ticket stubs. I'm going to figure something out. Hold on to it. We'll figure out how to reschedule. Even though they already got a really good chunk of show.
13: Yeah, he said, hold on to what you got.
15: He's such a good guy. But yeah, he had vocal cord surgery 4 years ago. And this is his first time getting back out there. And I'm sure that was scary for him as a singer, too, to build up that strength in his vocal cords to perform again. But this isn't a vocal cord issue. It's a
13: head issue.
15: Sinus. Yeah. Oh, my God. It's awful.
14: So Oliver Tree's Celebration of Life will be taking place tomorrow in his hometown of Santa Cruz, California.

0: we talk a lot about hypothetically, you know, our funerals.
1: What we would do, yeah.
0: At Oliver Tree's Celebration of Life, there's going to be special live performances, unreleased video content, and caskets for each of his characters.
2: Okay.
0: So he had three main alter egos for each of his albums. The first one was an internet troll named Turbo. And the second one, it was a blonde mullet-wearing cowboy named Shawnee Bravo. I feel like that's probably the most recognizable one, if I had to guess. And then Cornelius Cummings, that was the character that he created for his third album. So there's going to be three caskets for the three characters. Mm.
3: Did he come up with this before he died?
0: I would maybe assume.
4: I think his parents were. His parents really supported his art.
0: His art.
4: And so they might have known that that's.
0: Or maybe he wrote it somewhere on like what he would want.
4: He was so young. I mean, he did talk about in an interview how. When he dies,
0: yeah.
4: He wanted all his money. He wasn't going to leave any money behind for any family members. If he had kids, which he did not yet, if he had any family members, nobody was getting any of the money. He was going to give it back to artists.
0: Yeah.
4: So that's one of the things, but it was on an interview.
0: And that also makes me wonder if he kind of had this written somewhere, because the Celebration of Life is also going to be streamed, and there's a number of limited tickets available for fans to participate. And then the money from the tickets are going to go to his foundation, Dr. Oliver Tree's Extremely Epic Art Grant for Baby Geniuses.
1: Oh,
2: that's awesome.
0: And there's also going to be some guest speakers, Logan Paul, Diplo, and Ethan Klein of the H3 podcast. They're going to be saying a few words. So it sounds like a whole production, but it sounds like it's what he wanted, most likely.
4: Oliver Tree doing interviews with Ethan Klein were some of the funniest moments with Oliver Tree, because they would go at each other so hard. And if you didn't know them, it looked like, oh, man, these guys hate each other. But it was some of the funniest interviews I've seen ever.
2: Yesterday, I had a conversation with a guy. We had a friend in common that owned a funeral home at one time.
4: Uh-huh.
2: And the guy's son, the guy that owned the funeral home's son, had been known to take a body of a deceased person in the car with him just to hang out with his friends. Unbelievable.
4: Hanging around
5: he would
4: the
5: corpse?
4: A corpse and put it in the car.
2: I'm not even kidding.
4: To drive around
2: I'm
4: with?
2: Not even kidding with you.
4: Can you imagine if he got pulled over?
2: I'm not even kidding with you. This guy, who's a guy that I knew his parents. I didn't know him that well.
0: Yeah.
2: He would do this. The funeral home has since gone out of business. Imagine that. But yeah, he would, and I'd heard this story, but it was verified yesterday. I'm like, he really did that?
0: Is that legal?
4: No.
0: Asking for a friend.
4: Extremely no.
5: Yeah. Was he just a jokester?
2: No, he's on drugs.
4: That's not a joke.
5: Oh, he was on drugs.
3: Was this like a necrophilia thing?
5: He wasn't hooking up with him.
3: We don't know that.
2: I don't know. Isn't it crazy?
3: Nobody ever.
2: Well, I don't know. Like I said, it was some years ago. But we just had.
3: You roll up to my house with a dead body. I'm probably going to humor you in the moment just to make sure I survived that experience.
4: Right. But
3: I'm calling the police.
2: Yeah.
5: I mean, that is so funny. Let's take pictures.
3: I'm trying to picture Kelly in that situation.
0: Well, it's kind of
3: that.
2: Dude, I had this conversation yesterday. I was like, what?
4: I would.
0: That's wow.
6: Like, doesn't it like get stiff?
4: Well, I mean, rigor mortis kicks in, yeah?
2: Yeah, at some point. I don't know if
4: I think they go to rigor mortis and then they get floppy
6: and
4: again.
6: They get floppy
4: and
6: again.
4: Then they get rigor mortis again.
0: Because if you think about Weekend at Bernie's.
4: Yeah, he was floppy.
0: Yeah.
3: Well, I think the rigor mortis, I always want to say rigor mortis because that's the way. Rigor mortis sets in, but then I think you go back to being soft.
4: Right.
3: But I don't know, I think eventually again.
4: Yeah.
3: But then you start rotting.
5: Yeah.
4: Right.
2: Yeah.
4: That's the thing.
5: And there's
4: like,
5: chemicals in your body.
3: Let's cleanse our palates. That's enough of that.
2: Yes, please.
3: You did it.
2: I'm sorry.
3: Yeah, you're talking.
0: I mean, it was on.
5: On brand
0: topic.
5: With the caskets.
2: Yeah.
5: I don't think they're going to bury all three of Oliver Tree's caskets, though, right?
4: It's just a celebration.
3: Aren't caskets super expensive, too?
2: Yeah, I think so. A ton of money on it.
4: Yeah. I just want a regular wood one.
2: Pine box.
4: Yeah.
2: You can spend like
3: my daddy boys said just wrap me in a sheet and throw me in a ditch.
5: They have those. And it's cheaper.
0: Sheets and ditches?
5: Sheets and ditches.
2: That's a morning show in Des Moines.
5: I'm sheets and ditches.
4: All right, we got a worst date ever coming up here in about 10 minutes, Kid Nation. This morning, the Kid Craddock Morning Show is sponsored by Rough Greens.
3: I know, they're so proud to be sponsoring the show after that conversation. I can only imagine Dr. Dennis Black saying, that's the quality.
4: That's right.
3: Radio.
4: We got you.
2: Sorry, Dr. Black.
4: We got you, Doc.
3: So there's some parts of getting older, we can do nothing about, but there are parts we can, same with our dogs. As humans, we know the majority of our health

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1: Worst date ever.
2: Tell us about yours.
1: 800-543-3548. Hello, Amanda.
3: Hi.
1: How you doing this morning?
3: Oh, I'm so great. I'm excited to share my story with y'all.
1: Oh, we cannot
2: wait to hear it.
1: Worst date ever story from Amanda. What happened, Amanda?
3: So I met this individual online, and we had spoken for a while. He had a medical background, and he sounded impressive. The second time we got together, so he was actually traveling. He's from North Carolina. Shout out, Kelly. But he was in town visiting his parents for the holidays. So he was going to cook me a fancy meal. He picked me up, and we went to Whole Foods. So while we're grocery shopping, because I don't like grocery shopping, I kind of split up from him briefly. When we reconvene, he comes back, and he's just holding this large loaf of French bread, like not in a bag or anything. And he's got a full cake, and he's got the ingredients for this fancy meal that he said he's going to make me. And I'm like, well, do you want a bag for that? He was like, bad customer service, so I helped myself. And he said that he almost got kicked out of the bakery. And I'm like, oh my goodness, okay. So we walk up to the checkout counter, and he's still holding this loaf of bread. And the cashier looks at me, and I'm like, I don't know what's happening right now. And she's like, do you want a bag for that, sir? And he goes, well, I don't know. I didn't really wash my hands before I picked it up, so does it really matter at this point? And I'm just, like, cringing. I'm like, did he really just say this? This, like, this medical professional who's been impressing me starts spewing these words. And so, like, we go to continue checking out. I don't actually like cake, so I was told the guy, I'm like, you know, I'm going to put the cake back. And he was like, oh, okay. He's like, wait, no, you can't. I had it customized just for you. And I look at it, and it says, Amanda is sexy. And this is the second time I've been with this, like, met this guy. And we're in the checkout line at Whole Foods. I didn't have any words. I was so embarrassed. So we left, and I'm like, you know, you're not acting or behaving normally. And, you know, he accuses me of being the weird one for going grocery shopping on my own. I later learned that evening, like, that he has a really cush job, but he's like, but I don't care because my mom gives me a $5,000 allowance from an insurance payout that she has. And so he's just living the cush life. I don't know at this point, when I became most disgusted. We had spent time talking, and he is not cooking me a meal, FYI, you know. Not cooking me a meal. And so I asked him to leave, and he's like, fine. So he goes to collect his groceries. And, yeah, I just let him eat his own cake.

0: The one that said Amanda is sexy?
1: Yeah.
2: How's the love life now, Amanda?
1: You know, I love myself.
0: Good. There you go. Yes, girl. Yeah. Get your own cake.
2: You gotta love yourself.
3: And say what you just said again, one more time.
1: I love myself.
2: Period. Hey. There you go. And also, we all learned Amanda is sexy.
0: Yeah.
2: Thank you for your story, Amanda.
1: Thank you. Love you all.
0: Love you
2: too, my girl.
4: Bye. Share your worst date ever story.
5: Call or text
4: 800-543-3548.
2: Speaking of dates, I don't know if this would qualify as one for Big Al Mac.
6: What's that?
2: And I don't know if we can finally check one of the squares on the bingo board.
0: What? Let me out.
2: Big Al Mac came flustered this morning. Came in so flustered.
0: Trey?
2: It wasn't Trey.
6: It wasn't Trey. You know, you can put it back up, Anna, because
0: I just took it off.
6: I told JC this morning, and White Chatter, there and here, it was just guy talk. And I said, I had a dream.
0: Oh my God.
6: That, you know.
2: Had a dream.
0: Things happen.
6: I had a dream. Yeah. I had a dream.
2: One of those dreams, Kelly.
6: Yeah. And I woke up. And it was one of those real dreams, right? I'm like, I woke up and think.
2: A lucid dream.
0: Who's the lucky lady?
6: And Kelly, I do not even know.
2: He won't tell us. He says he doesn't know.
6: I don't know. I honestly don't know.
2: It was a rando?
6: But yeah.
0: It could have been somebody he just passed in the street or in the restaurant. Yeah,
6: but I know.
0: Buried in the subconscious.
6: I remember my couch that I have now. I remember.
0: On the couch?
6: Kelly, it was a dream. First of all, it's a dream.
2: Al's not even romantic in his dreams.
0: He's realistic.
7: Kind of bummed, though, that you can't describe your dream.
6: But I woke up, I'm like, oh, it was just a dream. Oh.
2: Was there a face?
6: Like
2: if you saw, let's say, you have this dream, and you go, and you're walking in the grocery store, and you run into that.
6: Because
2: that's happened before. I've had, not like that kind of dream, but I've had a dream where I see someone in it, and then I see them in real life.
6: Yeah.
8: Oh.
7: But not somebody
0: that's
7: that you know?
0: Deja vu.
7: Is that deja vu?
2: It might be a little deja vu-ish. No, but it was a full-on dream, and I'm like, that's the person that was playing volleyball in my dream or whatever.
8: Yeah. I think, picture the female's bathroom sign, the outline of that woman.
2: Okay.
6: Yeah.
8: Maybe that's who you were.
6: No, I mean, there was a little
8: body
6: bit
8: of figure.
2: The triangle figure.
0: The triangle?
7: Yeah, I don't get it.
6: There was a little bit of conversation.
2: Uh-huh.
6: There was a little bit of, and then there was, you know.
2: Yeah.
0: And, what'd y'all talk about?
6: I don't know, Kelly. I don't remember. I remember, but it was just,
0: I know,
6: like,
0: stuff makes sense in your dreams.
6: Well, you haven't
0: really
6: done
0: explain.
6: Something in so long,
2: uh-huh.
6: And then you have the dream about it, and you're like, whoo! And then you wake up, because you didn't know it was a dream at the time. That just didn't make sense, the way I'm saying it. It didn't even make sense to me. So I know it didn't make sense to people listening. But it just, it seemed like it was real at the time.
0: But it wasn't.
6: Even when I woke up, it seemed like it was real. And then I had to kind of.
2: So we'll never be able to find this girl you dreamed
6: about.
2: I
6: shake my head. I'm like, yeah.
0: Maybe she's waiting in Miami.
7: Yeah.
6: And so it reminded me this morning I had to cancel a dinner reservation. I made a reservation for tonight without necessarily having a date because I didn't want to wait. I was just trying to, I said, since this is the last weekend of me being single.
0: You were hopeful.
6: I was like, maybe by the weekend something will happen. And then it's hard
0: all
6: to find.
0: All you have to do is
2: ask
0: say something
2: somebody.
0: On the radio.
6: No, the lines will flood with people wanting to have a
2: natural meet.
6: I'm not even trying to do that. But I'm just saying, I optimistically made a reservation Monday, I think. Sunday or Monday. And I put an invitation or two out there. And
2: oh, you did?
6: And
8: oh, for Miami?
6: No, for dinner tonight.
0: Dinner tonight.
6: And so I was like, and I just kept the reservation, not knowing. I said, maybe something happened by the end of the week. Maybe I'll meet somebody or whatever. And so it didn't. So I canceled the reservation this morning as soon as I got to work.
0: Oh, I would have gone with you.
6: No, you wouldn't. So it's cool. It's fine.
0: What happened to Emma? Party and all this stuff?
6: Right. I don't know. I have no idea.
0: He's tired.
6: But Charlie will be home next week.
0: I know. Yeah.
6: So
2: you're going to have no time.
0: You have Miami and that's it.
6: Watch out, Miami.
7: Watch out.
6: Woo!
7: Hide the women. Hide the women.
2: Specifically the Lowe's Miami Beach Hotel, because that's where we're going to be at for our Kid Nation family vacation. By the way, we're going to be live from Florida next week. We're going to be sharing all our adventures, Big Al's potential dates. Plus, we'll tell you how you can win your own vacation to that iconic hotel with a fresh $55 million redesign.
6: Wow.
2: So you got a whole week next week, Big Al, to live in paradise.
6: Yeah, man.
2: And do your thing.
0: I wonder how many listeners will just shoot their shot and show up at Miami.
6: Hey, you know where I'm going to be?
5: Hotel for you.
6: You know where I'm going to be?
9: Shoot your shot.

0: ladies.
1: Yeah.
2: Come on.
0: How serious are you about your love for Big Al?
1: Last time Big Al had sad memories there, so we want to make happy memories. Yeah.
3: Right.
4: Yeah, oh, redemption. Yeah. This is the redemption trip.
1: Yeah.
2: Yeah.
5: I can't believe you broke up on a trip.
1: No, he didn't bring him. She dumped him. Yeah,
4: and
0: it was funny.
4: It was iconic.
0: That was hilarious.
1: And then Justin
0: awkward. It was so awkward.
1: Justin was out of the room.
5: Crazy. Wait, on what day of the trip? The last day.
0: The last day.
5: Oh, okay. At least you did wait.
2: It was the last day.
4: But y'all, correct me if I'm wrong. You guys had broken up. That's just when you announced.
2: Right.
0: Oh, yeah. They had a long.
1: We didn't know.
2: Yeah, we had. The show didn't know. She and I knew.
0: She felt she needed to announce it on.
3: But she was a character on the show. We talked about her a lot.
2: We talked about her for five years.
1: That's right.
2: I mean, you know,
1: it was a whole thing. It was a full-on relationship.
2: But she's married now. Got kids. She's doing.
3: Uh-huh. She's living her best life.
2: I think she lives in Miami.
3: She's so happy.
1: Oh really?
3: Oh man.
1: I thought bring the kids back.
6: I'll do anything if we can get her on the show. Anything.
1: You would.
6: What do you want from me?
1: No,
6: we can get her on the
1: Justin, what was your famous line? Because Justin was not in the room when this happened. He just walked in with his little breakfast, and we told him what just went down, and you said,
3: "I am so happy for you, Dr. Girlfriend."
4: Good for you, girl.
1: What a turn of events.
2: We did that thing when we left. I never will forget when we left to go to the airport. And I was looking back at her, and she's looking, you know, at the car. You know, it's kind of like a...
0: At valet.
1: Yeah.
0: He just left her at valet.
1: Just left her
0: at
1: valet.
2: Yeah.
1: All right, we got New Music Friday coming your way. We got some music from Tyler, Cat's Eye. We got some Sam Smith. And we got a song that's gone extremely viral that you've probably heard. So we're going to give that song its flowers in 10 minutes.
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1: And we're going to be getting to know a member of Audrey's family here in about an hour, because there's some pet drama. Some juicy pet drama.
2: Okay.
1: In Audrey's family.
3: People get real upset about their pets.
1: Real upset.
4: Putting the pet in pettee.
1: Yeah. Ooh. And from what I'm gathering, I think all of us have that person in our neighborhood.
3: Oh, yeah.
1: We have that person.
2: Oh, yeah.
1: So we'll get into some cut.
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2: And we hope you're having a wonderful Friday so far, Kid Nation. We got Kelly Raspberry's Entertainment Report coming up here in 20 minutes. Now, since it's Friday, maybe you're throwing a little party. You want some music to go along with it. That's why we bring you New Music Friday.
3: Okay.
2: And we're going to kick it off here with Morgan Wallen.
3: Oh, yeah. All right.
2: When he's not throwing chairs off of balconies, he's writing music, Big Al. And he's got a new song for us. It's called, it's been. The word gives me fits because it's been. B-E-E-N.
3: Ben?
0: Ben. But you want to say Ben?
2: How have you been?

0: about him.
1: I don't know why that word. I feel like that word needs a word in front of it to sound right in my head.
0: It's an implied word.
1: Been by
0: it
1: now.
0: It would have been by
1: right.
0: now.
1: Right.
0: Yeah. But it'd have been by now.
1: But the title is just been by now.
0: That's the Tennessee in him. Because my buddy Mitch, he'll say, when he's talking about us, like as the show, Ewens need to come and come see me in Chattanooga or wherever he lives. Ewens. That's, I've never heard of
1: Ewens.
0: Ewens, but he's talking about us.
1: We would have been by now if you would have invited us.
2: You and yours.
1: Charlie XCX also released a new song for us. This one's called Camera.

0: Hello, guitar riff sounds like when somebody's learning the guitar, but she actually put it on the track and it sounded good. You know, when you're just strumming it because you're trying to learn the instrument.
1: She's a great artist, and she composes it herself.
2: Mm-hmm. I want the camera to be on Audrey while we're doing this because she dances on every song. She just
0: she's a dancer. Al.
3: She does. Oh, I
0: dance
3: differently. I love it.
0: Let's see how she dances to this one. Cat's Eye put out a new song. This one's called Animal.

0: I've been on a Cat's Eye kick lately. They're really good. Their songs are Gabriella was good.
1: Yeah.
0: Gnarly's awesome.
2: Guess who wrote this one?
0: Who wrote this song?
2: Ed Sheeran.
0: Ed Sheeran wrote this song. Wow.
1: I really like it.
0: I believe it. I could feel it with the way the guitar's playing.
1: Oh, yeah, it does give Ed Sheeran.
0: See, now that you mention it.
3: Yeah.
0: Good catch right there, Justin. All right, Tyler's got a new song for us, and this one is called That Girl.

0: no service.
1: That song sounds very expensive.
2: Yeah, right.
1: You buying diamonds, purses, and Maybach with the curtains.
2: Comma, comma.
3: You say you love me, put me in Chanel.
1: Don't love you that much. Sorry.
3: Well, then you don't love me.
1: I'll get you some Target. That stuff. Nice.
2: Target means
4: Target.
1: Yeah, I'll get you some Target all day.
3: We're going to break up.
1: And don't even get me started how good Walmart clothes are right now.
4: Oh.
2: Right?
1: That's what we need
4: to
1: be seeing. They've
4: somebody new to be in charge of all the clothing.
1: The stylist
4: stepped it up. Oh,
2: I went specifically to get clothes last week.
1: Yeah.
4: I'm telling you.
1: I want Tyler to make a song about that now. You know, those. Keep it real. All right, we got Jennie from Blackpink. She has a new solo single. It's called Less Than a Lover.

0: It sounds like Sabrina Carpenter.
1: Pretty song, yeah. It does sound a little
2: Sabrina. She doesn't miss.
1: No.
0: No, she doesn't.
1: Yeah.
0: Hit for hit.
1: None of the girls from Blackpink miss.
2: Right.
1: They just hit home runs.
0: In your area.
1: Sam Smith got together with the Two City Choir for this song right here. It's called Oh Mother.

0: Having a choir sitting right behind you.
1: Pretty cool.
0: You think a choir would make like a regular, like one of us, sound Sam Smith-like?
2: No.
0: And I think they elevate your level of how good you are.
3: I think we would all sound good with a choir, like in a choir.
0: But not if we were
3: the lead singer.
0: I think Kelly could be a lead in front of a choir.
1: Kelly could.
4: That's very nice.
0: You're welcome, Kelly. You got the voice.
1: Kelly could be the lead, and then we are the choir.
0: Right.
5: Yes. Now you're talking. Mm-hmm. Now you're talking.
0: Yeah. I don't know if we would do her justice, though.
5: As long as you got enough people, you still sound
4: so
5: decent.
4: Good for my ego.
0: 100%. The Paradox is one of my favorite bands out there, and they got a new song for us, and it's called I Kinda Like That.

0: I really like that.
1: Yeah.
0: That's what I like.
2: Good. Me too.
0: Paradox is so good. All their songs are great. Also, Pitbull, Dale. You got with Jason Derulo, and this one is called Privacy.

0: Apparently, Pitbull really wants to keep it on the down low. I guess so. All right, don't tell your friends.
1: Does Pitbull have a ballad? Or is he always?
0: I think he's always hiding.
2: Where he's sad. Always, yeah.
1: Always.
0: I don't think he can be sad.
1: I don't. I mean, it could be a sad ballad. It could just be like a love ballad.
3: Slow it down.
0: Yeah.
1: I can't picture him saying, "Let's slow it down for a minute." Got it.
0: If you know. Just, I feel like if Adderall were an artist, it'd be Pitbull.
2: That's true.
0: Yeah. Yeah, he's just always going.
1: Good analogy.
3: Always
1: no,
3: good. Pitbull does not have a traditional ballad. Okay. I just ask.
1: Thank you, Kelly Raspberry.
0: I did look into investing in car washes after finding out Jason Derulo made so much money, a lot of money, just from being a car wash owner.
1: Man, that dude is great.
3: And laundromats. That's
0: Where
3: the money is.
0: I mean, he is making bank.
1: He's got shark in the floor money.
0: Yeah.
1: That's what he's got a floor. You look down, Kelly Raspberry. He's got a shark down there.
0: He got blanky money.
1: Swimming around.
0: Yeah, he got blanky money.
1: Yeah.
0: You can do whatever he wants. All right. And this song has gone extremely viral. It's all over social media. This is a Saucy Santana song. It's called Quiet on the Creek.

0: Yeah. So,
1: watch out, sexy red.
2: Quiet on the creek.
1: Thought Santana's coming through.
0: Yeah, because you know, whenever you go fishing and your dad said, hey, be quiet or the fish are going to run away.
1: Which is crazy because fish, they don't have ears.
0: They don't. It was just
1: vibrations.
0: It was just what your parents wanted you to said to you, so you shut up.
1: Yeah, because you're talking too much.
0: And so like, you got to be real quiet on the creek.
1: Yeah.
0: But if she's going to swim away.
1: I feel like she needs to redo that song with the Ying Yang Twins.
3: Ooh.
1: And like crossover with the Whisper song from back in the day.
2: Yeah.
0: Come a little closer. Whisper in your ear.
1: All right, that's your New Music Friday right there. We got Saucy Santana, Pitbull, The Paradox, Sam Smith, Jenny, Tyla, Cat's Eye, Charlie XCX, and Morgan Wallen. If you want to get your party started this weekend. Now, Kelly Raspberry, what you got coming up in your entertainment report?
3: It is so hot everywhere.
1: Everywhere, Kelly, yeah.
3: You're paying for streaming services anyway. You might as well stay inside and watch TV this weekend. So I've got a lot of really fun stuff coming up in today's entertainment report.
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2: The Aviva Health Board of Directors has appointed Dr.

0: Jay Richards as its new interim chief executive officer, effective immediately as the organization continues its search for a new permanent CEO. An Aviva release said Dr. Richards has served as Aviva Health's chief medical officer and has been a member of the organization's leadership team, helping guide clinical operations and advance its mission of providing high-quality, accessible care throughout Douglas County. The president of the Aviva Health Board of Directors, Nick Jones, said, quote, Dr. Richards is a respected leader who understands our organization, our patients, and our community. Jones said, quote, his leadership, clinical experience, and commitment to our mission make him the right person to guide Aviva Health during this transition while we continue the search for our next permanent chief executive officer. To support continuity and clinical leadership, Dr. Durwood Basham has been appointed to Deputy Chief Medical Officer and will assist Dr. Richards while he serves as interim CEO. Jones said, quote, the board's priority is ensuring continuity for our patients, employees, and community partners. We remain focused on delivering exceptional care while positioning Aviva Health for long-term success. Dr. Richards said he is honored to serve in the interim role. He said, quote, I've had the privilege of working alongside an extraordinary team dedicated to caring for our community. Dr. Richards said, quote, my focus is to support our employees, ensure uninterrupted care for our patients, and provide steady leadership as the board conducts its search for our next permanent CEO. The release said that Patrick Hull is no longer serving as interim CEO, a role that he began in mid-April. The board thanked Hull for his service during the organization's leadership transition and wished him success in his future endeavors. During the search for the next permanent CEO, the health center continues normal operations across its primary care, dental, behavioral health, pharmacy, and specialty services.
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6: And it's time for Kelly Raspberry's Entertainment Report.
5: Yeah, I'm watching a lot more TV now that I've discovered I have Apple TV. So I'm excited to tell you what you can watch starting now. Jake Johnson is starring in The Dink on Apple TV. Now he plays a washed-up tennis pro forced to play pickleball after he's injured. And he ends up being partnered with Mary Steenburgen, the nicest woman in Hollywood.
6: You've seen her in so many movies.
5: Yes, and we're actually going to talk to her about it about 40 minutes from now.
6: Yeah.
5: So stick around for that. But that's on Apple TV. On HBO tonight, Euphoria, a look back. If you just didn't get enough, if you're not satisfied, let's look back at Euphoria. HBO Max has the streaming premiere of Mortal Kombat 2. That's all tonight. And you remember how the White House Correspondents' Dinner was canceled in April because that gunman came in, guns blazing?
6: Yeah.
5: Well, it was rescheduled for tonight.
6: Oh, okay.
5: And if you are so inclined, I had the privilege of going many years ago with Kid. It was when Joe Jonas and Demi Lovato were dating.
7: Whoa.
5: And they were there. Yeah, so I remember that very, that was a fun night. But instead of a traditional host, they've got Oz Perlman, the mentalist, entertaining the crowd.
6: He is incredible.
5: You can watch on CNN. Tomorrow night, Saturday night, the WNBA All-Star Game on ABC.
8: Ah, okay.
5: A lot of women playing, but, you know, just...
8: Yeah, it's
5: just,
8: all women.
5: I know, but I'm not going to go through everybody, but you've got Paige Beckers from the Dallas Wings, Angel Reese from the Atlanta Dreams, Asia Wilson from the Aces in Vegas, and Caitlin Clark, Indiana Fever. That's just a few of the bigger names there. And then Sunday night, after you watch House of Dragon on HBO, Anna,
7: yeah,
5: you can flip over to AMC for the third season premiere of The Walking Dead, Dead City. Anybody still into it?
6: Walking Dead, Dead City?
5: My daughter's just gotten into The Walking Dead. She's pretty deep in, but man, does it ever end?
6: There's a lot of Walking Dead.
7: I guess they'll have more zombies to kill.
6: Yeah.
5: And The Chi, have you ever watched that on Showtime?
6: Is that a hospital thing in Chicago?
5: The Chi, I don't know, but it's the series finale.
6: Oh.
5: On Sunday night. So if you were a fan, it's over after that.
8: Okay.
5: And, you know, as I've let everybody know, I have Apple TV and everybody's like, well, you need to watch The Morning Show. Well, now that I just found out they're going to finish it after season 5. That's

0: going to be it.
1: It needs only 5 seasons.
0: Well, it premiered. It was one of the original scripted series for Apple TV. It debuted back in 2019, November 1st of 2019, and they pretty much put out a new season every 2 years. So it's going to be the fifth and final season of The Morning Show. And I looked it up because I was curious. It says Jennifer Aniston and Reese Witherspoon, who's Sunshine Productions or whatever. She's one of the production companies behind this and that new Lucky show I'm watching. Yeah. And Elle. Reese Witherspoon is banking right now. But she and Jennifer each earn a baseline of $2 million per episode.
1: Wow.
0: And a typical season is 10 episodes. So that's
2: good for them.
0: A baseline. So I guess that means they get more with incentives and stuff.
1: And Apple has money.
2: Yeah.
0: Mm-hmm. Apparently.
1: They have mine.
3: Mm-hmm. Right.
0: New music from Destiny's Child?
4: What?
1: I heard.
0: That's what Beyonce's daddy says. Now, it's not like they got back in the recording studio. Matthew Knowles told Page Six there's some new remixes, but some that have never been heard before, that will be released in the next 30 days. The tracks are going to be primarily Beyonce, Kelly, and Michelle, but there's going to be some guest rappers on the remixes. And he said Missy Elliott, but then he stopped himself from revealing any more. So Missy Elliott's going to be apparently on at least one of the tracks.
1: And over while we were on vacation, Beyonce had released another song as well, which was from, her, I think, her B-Day album, which we heard. So I think Beyonce's releasing some old music along with
0: yeah, why get back in the studio if you've got all this stuff just sitting there on the shelf?
4: Exactly. Just let us have
0: that. Right?
3: Let the other ladies make a little money, too.
0: So, Katy Perry, a lot of people think she needs to just go away for a minute. Let us miss her. You got to let us miss you for a minute, right?
3: I mean, she's not really doing anything other than dating that...
0: She jumped the shark with going up into space.
2: Yeah.
0: She had a jump the shark moment.
4: And she's dating a jean wearer on a yacht.
0: Shirtless and barefoot, but wearing jeans on a yacht, Justin Trudeau.
3: So why did she jump the shark going up into space, but nobody else did?
0: Oh, they all paid the price. Yeah, Gayle King took a big hit on that.
2: Katie's music just hasn't been doing well. And her music
0: Yeah.
1: Did she jump the left shark?
0: Right. Right. Speaking of, that was like prophetic on her part, maybe. But anyway, her Lifetimes tour, Live from Paris, is going to be in theaters and in IMAX for a limited time starting September 2nd. Now, it premiered at the Tribeca Film Festival last. Views have been positive for it. If you're a Katy Perry fan, you're going to love it.
1: I'm a kitty cat.
0: It was filmed across two of her performances back in November in Paris. 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And if you want, you can go ahead and sign up for updates that will notify you when and where to buy tickets and where you can watch it at katyperryconcertfilm.com. Sure. We'll see how it goes.
3: Okay.
0: The Hollywood Walk of Fame, the 2027 class, was announced by the Hollywood Chamber of Commerce. 32 new stars for you to stomp all over and to face if they say something that makes you mad and you want to cancel them. It happens. But there's too many to name, but they divide them up into categories.
3: Yeah.
0: In the world of radio, only one name going in this year.
4: Kelly Raspberry.
0: No.
4: Oh, wow.
0: No. Charlemagne the God.
4: Oh, Charlemagne got in.
0: You know his real name?
4: No. No, Charlemagne for a minute? Don't know his name.
0: I'm assuming it's pronounced Leonard, but it's spelled Leonard. L-E-N-A-R-D.
4: Okay.
0: Leonard or Leonard McKelvey.
4: Okay.
0: Leonard McKelvey.
3: Huh.
0: Charlemagne the God. He's going in. Jimmy Johnson from Sports World is going in. He's the only sports guy going in this year.
4: Coach Jimmy Johnson or driver Jimmy Johnson?
0: In the world of, let's do music first. You got Carol G, David Guetta, Waylon Jennings posthumously going in. The Ramones, Joseph Sadler, Grandmaster Flash.
3: Oh, wow. Okay.
0: Sia, The Smashing Pumpkins, Linkin Park, and Lil Wayne.
4: Wow.
0: That's going to be an interesting
4: ceremony. A lot of stars.
0: From the world of TV, you got David Alan Greer. He was checking into a hotel I was checking into one time in Houston. Yeah.
3: In Houston.
0: Remember that? He was very upset about his room. Mm-hmm. He was being polite, but he was frustrated. No, Kelly,
3: you know who it was? It wasn't David Alan Greer.
0: You're talking about the Cancer Hotel.
3: No,
0: David Alan Greer was the one checking into the hotel in Houston. The Cancer Hotel was somebody else.
3: No, who's the guy that came in here and stayed forever and played the piano? Black guy.
0: That wasn't him.
1: Oh, from The Office.
0: Yeah.
2: Oh.
0: Yeah, that wasn't him.
3: It wasn't?
0: No, David Alan Greer in the hotel in Houston. Okay. Lisa Kudrow, Pedro Pascal is going in. Jeff Probst, Kiki

0: Palmer and Raven Simone.
1: Love Kiki.
0: And in motion pictures, like I said, I'm not doing all of them, but just a few of the highlights. Cheech and Chong. Elle and Dakota Fanning. They're going in together. They're doing a double ceremony.
2: Double Fanning.
0: Idris Elba, nice. Who says he was never in the running for James Bond. He said people were just floating that. He said he wasn't. He said nobody ever approached me, but people were floating who they want, you know. Sam Elliott. He's hot. Mm-hmm. Getting up there, though. Kate Hudson and Sam Rockwell. So that's just a few, and their ceremonies will be in.
2: And so we have two Kate Hudsons going in, because Katy Perry's not getting in. Never mind.
3: This is what? The ceremony?
2: The Hollywood Walk of Fame. Yeah.
0: Yeah, you have to be, like, approved by the chamber. You have to pay. It used to be, I heard, like 10 grand or something. I'm sure that it's gone up.
2: But, yeah, you got
0: to
2: pay for your store.
0: And the maintenance of it and all that. Mm-hmm. Matt Rife is doing a 4-night comedy cruise. And he's calling it Sweet Rife on Deck, which is really cute. It's going to be 4 nights setting sail from Miami, a stop in Grand Turk.
4: Go.
0: February 10th through the 14th of next year. And he's got Craig Robinson. That's the name you were trying to think of.
4: Yes, yes.
0: He's going to be on the cruise performing. Okay. And a lot of his comedy friends, too many to list. But if you're interested, registration is now open. But ticket packages are going on sale on Tuesday. Added bonus, the first 500 cabins booked get an onboard meet and greet and photo op with Matt. And the full schedule of comedians and everybody's going
2: to
0: be announced.
2: Is it like the Titanic where he's like in a different area and you never get to see him? And you're like in the lower.
0: You're saying it's the 500 people you meet and greet. They're gonna have comedy shows every night.
2: It's gonna be all over the place. Yeah.
0: Yeah. If you like comedy, this is the cruise for you. But that's today's entertainment report.
2: Thank you, Kelly Raspberry. And this morning, the Kid Craddock Morning Show is sponsored by Row.co.
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3: is back.
4: So we've been watching Big Brother.
3: Yes.
5: Oh, brother.
3: Yes.
4: Oh, brother.
3: So good.
4: And on this show, there's a lot of strangers that move in together, and sometimes showmances happen. And Anna, I could not agree with you more.
3: I was about to say, can I say something?
4: This is probably the worst showmance ever.
3: This is a showmance. For those that are not watching, a showmance is, like JC said, a relationship that happens on the show. Show, romance.
5: Yeah.
3: There are two people in this house. The man is named Rome. The woman is named Lyric.
6: They were made for you.
4: And they're really good-looking people.
5: Yeah, they're
3: very, very good-looking people.
4: They're both tens.
3: Yeah. On day two in the house, they decided to get together, start saying I love you to each other.
4: Day two.
3: Day two. However, I, as this showman's progresses, I'm so sorry. They give me the ick.
4: Me too.
3: They baby talk each other while other people are in the room. And it drives me nuts. And they're like, yes, baby. Oh, my gosh, yes, baby. No, you're going to stay. You're going to stay safe. Don't worry, baby. I'm like, shut up. It gives me the ick. I said, get them out of my house.
4: And they're all cuddling in their bunk. They're like, oh, we can't let people know. Let's be quiet. And then you hear nothing but...
6: Oh, I can't stand that. I cannot stand the noise.
4: What are you guys doing?
3: And there's other people in the room.
4: Dummies?
3: Yeah.
6: I love it.
3: You like the showmance?
6: No.
7: The drama.
4: The baby talk?
7: But I personally is not... I don't like... PDA, you know, I with me and my significant other.
4: Says the guy that just went on vacation and said he loved the making out under a waterfall.
6: But nobody was around to watch.
4: That's true.
7: There was. It was a crowd.
4: It was a tourist attraction.
7: It was, but I'm like, I'm going to still make out under a waterfall. Like, how often do we get this opportunity? It sucks that there's people here.
6: How often do they get the opportunity to be in the Big Brother house?
3: So true.
7: Exactly.
3: And I do think that... Probably, I've never been on Big Brother, so I don't know. But I feel like in these shows, at a certain point, they probably forget they're on camera. Even though the whole premise is you're on camera 24/7.
5: Yeah.
3: And so they're like kissing, making out, like thinking that they're having a private moment. But not only are there eight other people in the room, but America is watching as well.
6: That's the part I can't get over. I can get the whole doing this on camera because you live there and you're constantly filmed.
4: Sure.
6: But doing it with like... Everyone in the room is crazy.
3: And I guess there was a point where Lyric in her diary room, which is when they do their confessionals, she said at one point, she's like, my grandparents are watching.
6: Yeah.
4: Yeah, so like, stop doing that.
3: Yeah.
4: How about pump the brakes?
6: You have the ability to not do that.
5: Right.
8: But you can't control love.
6: You can't control your actions.
8: You can't, especially whenever it's so hot.
4: And it makes people hate you in the house. It makes people, when they see you constantly together and kissy-facing and baby-talking each other, it makes people go, ugh.
3: And it does, in the game, it puts a target on your back.
6: Yeah, you're a threat.
3: It's bad gameplay, especially right out the gate. People fall in love. There's been people that got married and had kids after being in the Big Brother house together. So, you know, who's to say?
7: I love how you love Love Island as well.

0: level, Anna. So, like,
1: it's different.
2: It's a different show for a different place, right?
1: It's different. I'm watching Love Island because it is a relationship show. I'm watching Big Brother. The showman says it's fine. It's something about this showman specifically that's just giving me the ick.
3: Yeah. Speaking of shows, my wife and I started watching The Hawk, the golf.
4: Will Ferrell
3: on Netflix.
5: It's a show, not a movie, right?
3: It's a show. It's a series.
4: I thought it was a one-off movie.
5: Yeah, me too.
3: I'm a big Will Ferrell fan, and if you like Will Ferrell, it is dumb, but hilarious.
5: Okay.
3: It's very dumb.
1: Is this one with Jimmy Tatro? Was his name? Is he in this as well?
3: Who's Jimmy Tatro?
1: The comedian?
4: Yes, I just looked up the cast.
1: Zoe Dutch's fiancé?
3: Oh, yeah.
5: Wasn't Anchorman dumb?
3: They're all dumb. Step Brothers, dumb. But it's funny dumb.
5: It's that's what you get with him.
3: Would never happen.
5: I'm fine with that.
3: Like, so dumb. He's a golfer, but he walks around on concrete with his golf shoes on.
5: Yeah.
3: That kind of dumb.
5: I'm down with it. Talladega Nights. It was dumb, but, you know, I loved it.
3: Yeah.
4: He wear a visor with the word hawk on
3: 100%.
1: So what's the premise?
3: He's a golfer who's trying to get back on the PGA Tour, and he has a son who's actually a successful golfer, and he's just a screw-up. He is just a generational screw-up.
4: The son or Will Ferrell?
3: Will Ferrell is. The son has got it all together. Will doesn't. He rides around on a bus. I don't want to spill too much, but he ends up hiring a caddy who's never caddied before and doesn't know golf. He just is not a good human, doesn't care about other people, but people care about him. Mm. And so he's just...
4: He's like, I'm not a role model.
3: He's unlikable, but funny. He's an unlikable person, but that's what makes it funny. It's good. He's got Ron Burgundy-ish type characteristics with this character arc. But Kinsey and I, we laugh out loud a lot during this show. But again, it is incredibly dumb. A very dumb show.
5: Okay.
3: Anybody else watching any shows that we should be aware of?
5: Kelly, you were just talking about something, right?
4: Yeah, a maximum pleasure guarantee.
5: Yeah.
4: Ooh.
5: Shout out.
3: I've never heard Kelly talk about a naughty show like that.
4: Does it mean what I think it means?
6: Well, yeah. there's a murder mystery in it, too, but it does have a naughty premise. But it's more about the, you know,
1: the
6: blackmail, you know, being scammed and then a murder. It's just very intense. And I watched the first three episodes last night. I was just sweating. And then the first three episodes of Lucky are out. These are all Apple TV Plus shows. And then you've got The Dink out today. So I'm just like all in on Apple TV right now.
3: We're going to be talking with Mary Steenburgen coming up here in about 15. And you know her from Step Brothers and Elf and Back to the Future 3.
6: She's been in so many things.
7: What's Eating Gilbert Grape?
3: Yeah. Yes. Yeah. She's an Academy Award winner. I mean, she's big
6: married
3: time.
6: Married to Ted Danson.
3: Yeah, she is married to Ted Danson.
1: She's an icon.
3: From Cheers, which is really cool.
1: Mm-hmm. And The Good Place.
7: I'm watching Widow's Bay. I've been trying to get people. Y'all to watch it. It's got 19 Emmy nominations. I think it's going to sweep. It's just really good. It's about like this island that's haunted, but the humor is just so dry and funny. So you're like, what is going on? And every episode, it's like, it could be a witch, it could be a ghost, it could be a zombie, one of those that's on the island, and it's funny.
1: Yeah, we were saying earlier, like Apple TV has really quality content. They just don't put any money towards their marketing. So it's like we hear about these shows and I'm like, how did everyone know to watch this? But you just stumble upon it on Apple TV.
7: There was one that
3: Apple TV Plus is missing an opportunity to get their logo on my neck.
7: Right. Yeah. Jason Momoa has a show on it. It's called Chief of War, where it's like what the natives in Hawaii were facing in the drama before settlers came in. And so, like, they're all wearing, like, these loincloths. They're hunting fish and riding whales, like Moana.
3: Riding whales?
7: Like Moana. Well, sharks.
3: Sharks?
7: Well, but they got drama. It's very violent, and it's good.
5: Correct me if I'm wrong. Trey, you might remember this. When the computers and the iPod, when they first came out, they didn't do a lot of marketing for, they've traditionally been a company that doesn't do a lot of promote, you know,
3: they let us do the promoting for them.
5: So remember, maybe that's their MO.
3: Steve Jobs was very strategic with that.
1: They had those cool commercials with like the dancing figures.
5: But I think when they first hit the scene, you just had to know. The cool people knew about Apple, and you tell other cool people, and that's how you found out about it.
1: I did see, I don't know what city it's in, but the Apple store in some

0: Random city. If you fly over it, it looks like a MacBook.
1: What?
0: Yeah. Maybe it was fake.
1: That sounds.
0: No, they do stuff.
2: That sounds like something that they would do.
0: But it sounds like something they would do, right?
3: Like it has got the Apple on there?
4: I've seen stuff advertised on tops of buildings when you fly over and stuff.
1: We should do that.
4: It doesn't seem like very effective marketing. It's very niche.
2: You better be near an airport.
0: Okay.
2: Otherwise, nobody's going to see it.
0: It's in Taiwan.
3: Okay. We got to go to Taiwan to see this?
0: Yes, but the Apple store above it looks like a big MacBook.
2: Yeah.
1: You want to move to Taiwan? Kipratic.
0: What?
5: You want to move to Taiwan? White Lotus.
0: Also a great show.
3: On Hulu.
0: HBO.
3: No. Yeah. Oh, yeah. I watch it on Hulu. Though. Yeah. How come I watch it on Hulu?
6: You have a subscription through Hulu. I have HBO Max on Hulu as well.
0: Woof. Eventually, it's all just going to be one thing.
1: What?
0: Right?
1: Why am I subscribed to both?
3: Because they bundle them together. See, that's why I don't know what I got and what I don't.
6: But what's even more annoying is that if there's a Hulu show I want to watch, I'm supposed to go through Disney Plus.
5: That's annoying.
0: Oh, see, that is
3: right.
0: Annoying.
6: The HBO shows are on Hulu, but the Hulu shows are on Disney Plus.
2: I'm confused.
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3: No, but you should watch The Dink on Apple TV Plus. In fact, we're going to have Mary Steenburgen joining us on the show in about minutes to talk all about it.
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5: All right, The Dink is hitting Apple TV Plus today. Mary Steenburgen is going to be joining us

0: on the phone in a couple of minutes.
1: A show about pickleball.
0: Yeah.
1: Is that what you say when you score? Dink?
0: Dink is when you're like hitting the ball. It's the
2: Are you serious?
1: Oh, it's the sound the ball makes when it hits.
0: And I think you got to like, you want to go slow at first. You don't want to be just killing it every time.
2: I tried pickleball exactly one time.
0: It's a lot of fun.
2: It can also be dangerous.
3: So much fun you never did.
0: How about
3: again.
0: This?
2: I thought I was going to break my ankle. I wasn't wearing the right shoes.
4: Oh. Kelly, my mother-in-law did break her ankle playing pickleball.
2: You have to wear the
0: right
2: shoes.
0: You got to be careful. Yeah. Mm-hmm. And maybe we can get a little pickleball in on our family vacation. Which want to remind you, listen next week as we broadcast live from the iconic Lowe's Miami Beach Hotel, which is located in the heart of South Beach. It is steps away from the Atlantic. We've been there before, and we're really excited to head back because we have so many great memories there. Right, Big Al? We want to check out their redesign, their new culinary concepts, and more. It'll be a lot of fun, and you can follow along on air and on Instagram as well, because maybe you want to have a nice similar vacation to what we're going to be doing next week.
3: That was a response. I don't want you to think I was ignoring you. My silence was a response.
2: It spoke volumes.
0: Yeah. Okay. Very volumes.
1: I heard it.
2: Mm-hmm. Yeah. It was loud. Yeah.
0: Great, great memories out there.
3: Right, like, ask me if I'm married right now.
0: Okay. Big Al, are you married right now? There it is.
2: Volume.
4: Yeah.
1: But he's still in positive spirits, right?
3: Oh, yeah. Of course.
0: He's fine.
2: I just connected the dots of why you were silent.
1: Because he got broken up with.
2: Yeah.
0: Right.
2: Sorry.
0: We're trying to create happy memories.
1: But that's also where I split my romp him.
0: That's right down the butt crack.
2: Yes. Uh-huh.
1: That's where I pushed Anna in traffic.
2: So it does have
3: happy memories.
2: Yes. Right. This is where I got so drunk that Alan and I missed the big dinner and we got in a lot of trouble.
0: Right.
1: That's where we had the best dinner
2: of everybody
1: life.
2: Says.
0: Greatest dinner ever.
4: I still think that's the best dinner I've ever had.
1: A 7-course meal, a cocktail paired with every meal.
2: Yes. Boca. Uh-huh. Missed it.
4: Yeah, that was the first time I tried oysters.
1: I still think about that meal.
2: Slept right through it.
0: I know you did, but this time you're not going to,
1: the chef from Dubai just to cook for us.
0: It's going
1: to
0: be so good.
4: And they gave us $1 million.
2: Wow.
0: Yeah. They told us not to stay in Dubai.
4: You missed it.
0: Yeah, it was so much fun.
2: Finally, the truth comes out.
0: Anyway, we'll be live from the Lowe's out there in Miami next week. So make sure you join us and keep track. But I think we have Mary on the phone now.
3: Hello.
0: Joining us on the show right now is the star of the new movie, The Dink.
2: The nicest woman in Hollywood,
0: probably,
2: I would argue.
0: The nicest woman in Hollywood. She's played some of your favorite moms, including one of my favorite movies of all time, Step Brothers, of course. Joining us on the show right now is Mary Steenburgen. Hello, Mary.
5: Hi, guys. How are you?
2: So honored to be talking to you.
5: Well, thank you. Back at you.
2: I'm
5: happy to talk to you about this funny movie.
0: Now, Mary, are you, in fact, a pickleball player yourself?
2: Or are you acting?
5: I was acting, and I started playing 2 months before I knew anything about this movie. My son, Charlie McDowell, who's an amazing pickleball player, gave me my first paddle and said, "Mom, people even older than you have beaten me at this sport." So with that lovely backhanded compliment, I began to play with him, and he was my first teacher. And then I was offered this movie, which was crazy. And I had already fallen in love with the sport, and I immediately wanted to do the movie. And we had Brad Gilbert, who's the great tennis coach, coaching us. Andy Roddick is in the movie, and he would hit with me and give me pointers. So I had a lot of good advice from those guys.
0: Now, are you an aggressive pickleball player, Mary? Like, because I know there's the unwritten rule where we're not supposed to peg each other with the ball, but
2: you think she's a pegger?
0: I feel like sometimes you got to send a message.
5: We call them bangers, but no, I'm a little more subtle, mostly because I really still consider myself a beginner, but I'm mostly playing people I love, so I don't really try to crush them with the ball, but I do try to win.
4: Mary, with such an incredible career and resume and everything, I have to assume that at this point you can be really picky with what projects you want to do. What was it about The Dink, besides having just started to play pickleball, what was it about The Dink that made you want to sign on to the project?
5: You know, it was just a brilliant script. It made me laugh out loud. And it was deeply funny, but what really sealed it for me was each character

0: was so unique, and they had such a journey in the film, and there was so much heart to the film. And so it feels like a classic throwback sports comedy, except that it has more heart than a lot of them do. And it just, the character was so appealing to me. I couldn't wait to play her. Felt like I really understood her. When my character and Jake Johnson meet, they're both two people that they're both at a really rough moment in their lives. Me from going through a divorce, and my husband gets all the friends. And he is someone who's just spent his life trying to please a dad who only appreciates his son when his son is winning at tennis. And he hasn't won for a long time. So it's really full of heart. And it's the kind of film that when I'm on Apple TV or any of the streamers, this is what I'm often seeking. And I knew that I wanted to be a part of it.
1: Aww. I can't wait to see it with my daughter. She's a huge Jake Johnson fan.
2: And your chemistry with Jake.
0: She will love it.
2: Your chemistry with Jake looks awesome in this movie. You guys are perfect together. Real quick, Mary Steenburgen, if I may ask you this before we let you go, since you're an Academy Award winner and Golden Globe winner, I often wonder where you keep these awards.
0: We have them in our TV room where we watch TV at night, and our awards are all together. I do think he needs to surround my Oscar with all his Emmys just to feel like I'm not the winner.
2: That's crazy. I'm thinking of Ted Danson, your husband, and you sitting there watching TVs and movies and going, we could have done that, because you literally have the awards to prove it.
3: Trophies everywhere.
1: Well, I do have a question about your husband. I am a huge fan of Man on the Inside, which you joined in season 2.
0: Thank you.
1: And I saw
0: thank you.
1: I love it. It's on Netflix if y'all haven't seen it. It's amazing. And I know it got renewed for season 3, but I haven't heard when it's coming out.
0: I actually don't know the answer to that. I know it's starting filming in September. So
1: it's so great. Yeah.
3: And did you ever find out what's eating Gilbert Grape?
1: That's good.
0: Well, you know, I did have quite the romance in that with Johnny Depp. It was pretty fun, I have to say.
3: One of my favorite movies. Thank you for that.
2: Well, make sure you check out The Dink is officially on Apple TV. If you don't have Apple TV, get it for our good friend Mary Steenburgen and check her out. You have been such a huge part of our lives on screen, Mary, and it's really awesome that we finally got to talk to you. Thank you so much for all the laughs, all the tears, all the years.
4: Yeah.
0: Oh, you guys are great. Thank you so much.
1: Thank you, Mary.
2: Bye, Mary.
1: Bye.
2: Starring Jake Johnson, Chloe Fineman, Ed Harris, Mary herself, and Ben Stiller. Check out The Dink, Apple TV.
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1: Sam News Update. 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
2: The Aviva Health Board of Directors has appointed Dr. Jay Richards as its new interim chief executive officer, effective immediately, as the organization continues its search for a new permanent CEO. An Aviva release said Dr. Richards has served as Aviva Health's chief medical officer and has been a member of the organization's leadership team, helping guide clinical operations and advance its mission of providing high-quality, accessible care throughout Douglas County. The president of the Aviva Health Board of Directors, Nick Jones, said, quote, Dr. Richards is a respected leader who understands our organization, our patients, and our community. Jones said, quote, his leadership, clinical experience, and commitment to our mission make him the right person to guide Aviva Health during this transition while we continue the search for our next permanent chief executive officer. To support continuity and clinical leadership, Dr. Durwood Basham has been appointed to Deputy Chief Medical Officer and will assist Dr. Richards while he serves as interim CEO. Jones said, quote, the board's priority is ensuring continuity for our patients, employees, and community partners. We remain focused on delivering exceptional care while positioning Aviva Health for long-term success. Dr. Richards said he is honored to serve in the interim role. He said, quote, I've had the privilege of working alongside an extraordinary team dedicated to caring for our community. Dr. Richards said, quote, my focus is to support our employees, ensure uninterrupted care for our patients, and provide steady leadership as the board conducts its search for our next permanent CEO. The release said that Patrick Hull is no longer serving as interim CEO, a role that he began in mid-April. The board thanked Hull for his service during the organization's leadership transition and wished him success in his future endeavors. During the search for the next permanent CEO, the health center continues normal operations across its primary care, dental, behavioral health, pharmacy, and specialty services.
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7: All right, here we go. 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Tell us why you are smiling headed into the weekend. Now, Big Al Mac showed up smiling this morning.
8: I was smiling.
7: Because Big Al had a dream. And he kind of described what the dream was all about. But luckily, science has come a long way. And I called up one of my scientist friends. And they were able to pull the dream from Big Al's head.
9: Wow.
10: A dream sucker.
7: Dream sucker. Now they have, they have audio and hopefully one day cameras that can pull our dreams out for us.
8: Man.
7: And so, I mean,
8: technology.
7: This is still in the beta stage of, you know, dream sucking, but it's out there. So we're going to go ahead and see what Big Al Mac's dream was really like. This, again, really happened in Big Al Mac's head.
8: So, here we are, baby. The House of Mac. The Mac Palace. Want to get some Mac and kiss?
10: Oh, Al. You're so funny and hot and buff. And look at that beautiful head of hair.
8: I know, right? Dream Al is hot. You know, ChatGPT said I'm an 8.5 to a 9 on a high scale.
10: So what should we do?
8: You know what we should do. We got to get my biscuit off the grill.
10: Oh, I love your sexy talk.
8: What? No, we really need to get my brisket off the grill. Hold on, baby. I'll be right back.
11: Hi.
10: Hi. I didn't know there was a little girl here.
11: Yeah, my grandpa keeps me in my room when he's dreaming.
10: Well, what's your name?
11: My name is Charlie. So what are your intentions with my grandpa?
10: I don't know. It's his dream.
8: Hey, Charlie, what are you doing in my sexy dream? Girl, go back to your room.
11: Okay. I still don't miss you.
8: Anyway, where were we?
12: Hey, Big Al, it's me, the mayor. Just got done walking your dogs.

0: washed your car, took your mom to her appointment. You need anything else?
1: No, Mr. Mayor. You can go back to running the city.
0: Okay.
2: Wow, you know the mayor.
0: Know me? I'm basically his assistant. Oh, no, Al. I got a call on my mayor phone saying there's a police chase, and it's headed straight to your house.
1: Hold on, baby. I got to go be a hero.
3: Big Al gets in his truck and pulls it out in front of the car being chased by the police.
1: Well, job complete.
4: Well done, Big Al. You totaled a car and the 6 police cruisers, which is better than last month's incident.
2: What?
4: As the chief of police, I want to give you a medal of honor for your service.
2: Should have told me. What a hero.
1: I know. Let's go back inside, baby girl.
2: Wait, who is this woman who just magically appeared in your house wearing a sexy maid outfit?
1: Oh, that's my British housemaid.
5: Big Al, your bed is made, your clothes are folded, Charlie is in bed sleeping, and the dogs have been bathed and put up. You are also go with your, you know.
1: Oh, I know. Thank you, baby girl. I appreciate it. Whatever your name is. Okay, baby, let's get back to business.
2: We kiss now?
1: Oh, yeah, we kiss now.
3: Big Al wakes up to his dog, Chico the Chihuahua, licking his face.
1: Dang, girl, your breath smells like dog food.
2: What?
1: Still got it. Best kisser on the show, even in my dream.
0: Wow, what a... Science has come a long way.
1: Good job, science.
2: Wow.
3: And Audrey's British accent has come a long way.
0: Audrey, what are you talking about? That's a British girl in Al's dream.
3: Me, so sorry.
0: Who happens to look like Audrey?
1: Yeah, I've
2: been telling y'all my accents are there.
0: That is wild.
1: That's pretty good.
2: Yeah, that was fun.
1: Science be hitting.
0: Your dreams are fun.
1: Pretty much just like it happened.
0: All right, let's get to Feel Good Friday, Kid Nation. Again, our phone number is 800-543-3548.
6: And that should make you feel good.
0: And we're going to kick it off here with Jay. What's up, Jay?
7: Hi.
0: What's your Feel Good Friday?
7: My Feel Good Friday is this Sunday we'll be celebrating my parents' 75th wedding anniversary.
2: Wow.
0: Whoa, whoa. They've been married for 75 years.
2: How old are they? Yeah.
7: My dad is 94. My mom is 92. And their actual anniversary is Tuesday, but we're celebrating this Sunday.
2: Right.
7: And they're both in their right mind. They're healthy, and it's a blessing.
2: That's amazing.
1: That is so amazing. If you are anywhere near my restaurant, you please bring them by. Let me buy them lunch, dinner, something.
0: Have you have you asked them, Jay, what the secret is to this long-running relationship?
7: Yes. So my dad always quotes the lyrics to the song The Gambler. You got to know when to hold them, know when to fold them, know when to walk away, and know when to run.
2: That's right.
0: Yeah.
8: That's awesome.
1: Do you think they'll be celebrating?
4: Right.
1: If you know what I mean?
0: Al.
2: Uh-huh.
7: I doubt it.
8: Maybe in their dreams.
2: Yeah.
0: Thank you, Jay.
1: That is fantastic.
0: So 75 years
2: of
0: marriage.
2: Is that diamond? I'm assuming that's the diamond.
0: Yeah.
8: What do you get someone for 75 years?
0: I gave you me my whole life. I'm not kidding.
4: My life, yeah.
0: Yeah, I give you everything.
4: Wow. That's awesome. That doesn't feel good.
0: As opposed to my grandfather, who used to quote the song, Let Me See That Thong. Hey, Paris.
9: Hi, JC.
0: How are you doing this morning?
9: I'm doing great. How are y'all?
0: Doing awesome. What's your feel good?
9: Hi, Al. Hi, Anna.
2: Hi.
1: Hey.
0: What's your feel good Friday?
9: I just finished physical therapy. My last appointment. I've been at it for 3 months.
2: Let's go.
1: All right.
2: What a blessing to be done with that.
4: Yeah. What'd you hurt? Your leg?
9: My knee.
2: Ooh. Well, glad you're doing better.
0: Yeah, finishing.
2: And
0: PT
2: you went
0: good.
2: And got medical intervention for a bad knee, huh?
4: Huh. Isn't that crazy, Justin?
2: Huh.
4: My knee is perfectly fine with no physical therapy, might I add. And that is my Feel Good Friday.
0: Yeah. Well, Paris, you did it right. And
2: you did it the right way.
8: I liked that tone.
0: Yeah, because Justin still sits down and goes, ow.
4: No, look at this. Look at this knee.
8: Careful.
0: You're going to hurt
2: him. Sassy today.
0: Yeah, he's sassy every day. It's a good thing. Hi, Javier.
10: Hey, how's it going?
0: What's up, man? What's your Feel Good Friday?
10: Yeah, my son made a national team for a soccer club, so we leave for Portugal.

0: Sunday for 10 days.
1: Wow.
2: So Portugal?
3: He made the U.S. national team?
0: No, his soccer club youth team, international team.
3: Oh, the net. Okay. Oh.
4: You. So the whole family has to go to Portugal?
1: Has to.
0: Yeah, we all have to go.
5: That's awesome.
4: How much is that going to run you, brother?
0: Can I charge you the bill, Al?
4: I got Portugal
1: imagine
4: money.
1: Imagine what that's going to say.
4: Yeah.
1: Soccer, that's a commitment.
3: Soccer can get really expensive when you start traveling internationally.
4: Yeah.
3: What's your son's name?
0: Yeah. Liam.
3: Liam, and what position does he play?
0: He plays left back.
3: Oh, he's a left back. He plays defense, Kelly. Can't get past Liam.
4: Yep. How old is he?
0: He's 12.
3: Wow.
1: There's a very real possibility that in a few years from now he could be FIFA World Cup player, right?
4: Yeah.
1: If you're that good.
3: We had 17-year-olds playing in this tournament.
1: Yeah.
3: Well, keep us posted on Liam's journey to making the U.S. national team.
5: Yeah. Maybe he's manifesting since the next World Cup is in Portugal.
3: That's right.
4: And that's where Ronaldo
3: is from Portugal.
4: Portugal, right?
3: Cristiano Ronaldo, yeah.
6: And the man.
3: Uh-huh.
6: Portugal the man.
3: Portugal the man is Portugal the man from Portugal?
6: I don't know.
3: We need to find that out. Hi, Onaya.
7: Hello.
3: What's your Feel Good Friday?
7: Hi. So I recently got engaged about 2 days ago.
1: Yay.
7: So that is my Feel Good Friday.
1: Congratulations. Girl, isn't that fun?
7: Thank you.
3: How do you do it? What was the special way? Or was it just like what?
7: So I really love personal, so I wanted more of a private proposal, and he did it in front of our new home in the rain. We love to dance. We're two steppers, so we love to dance, and he danced outside with me in the rain when I got back from work, and he got down on one knee. It's a little move we do, but I thought he was just doing the move, and then he pulls out and whips out the ring, and he proposes to me beautifully in the rain. So it was beautiful.
1: It's like a movie.
4: That's beautiful.
3: Did you guys make out in the rain like they did in The Notebook?
7: Oh, of course. We are The Notebook. We are that story.
5: He wrote you 365 letters?
7: Yes, man. You sure did.
3: You dumped a rich, good-looking guy for him?
7: Oh, uh-huh.
1: Well, the fun part about getting engaged, Anna, if this is true, tell me, when you get in the car and you hold the steering wheel and you look at your hand, and there's something about the first time when you hold the steering wheel with your ring on.
4: Yeah.
1: You know what I'm talking about?
5: Because the sunlight hits it.
3: Even as a man, I looked over at Kenzie when she was driving. Look at that thing right there. Anaya, congratulations.
4: Yeah.
1: That's amazing.
8: Did y'all pick out your rings with your man?
5: I did.
1: We went shopping to get ideas, but I wanted to still be surprised.
5: Okay. I did. I told Ryan, I said, the ring, I don't want it to be a surprise, but the proposal I want to be
3: That's
5: a surprise.
3: Right.
8: Okay.
3: And Amy has something in common with us. Amy, what is your feel good friend?
9: Me?
3: Yeah.
1: Yeah.
9: We are leaving tomorrow morning to go to the beach to celebrate my twins' 12th birthday.
5: Aww. Happy birthday. Happy birthday.
3: Give them a shout out. What's their names?
9: Easton and Landry.
3: Easton and Landry. Beautiful.
9: And then when we get back, we're going to move into our new place, and they're going to have their own room for the first time ever.
3: Wow. They get their own room, they're turning 12 years old.
4: Pretty cool.
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1: It's shocking to see how universal the inside-out laundry problem is in households.
2: I had no idea.
1: The amount of text messages we're getting in. I mean, Kelly has that problem in her house with the boys in her house. That's a rampant issue at my house.
2: Really?
1: Between my son and I, we have our clothes inside out. My wife complains. The text message is coming in. From the text, the rule in my house with laundry is if you give it to me inside out, you don't get it back inside out. That's what my wife said, too. And she did not like when I said, okay.
3: That wasn't the right answer.
1: That just said, okay.
3: But you know your wife wants things done properly, and she's still going to flip them right side out.
1: She's going to try. But...
2: I didn't know that this was a problem.
3: I guess because y'all don't. Yeah, well, you're a guy.
2: I do my own.
3: But when you're typically the wife or mother is usually the bears the brunt of the laundry, and it just gets really frustrating sometimes that we just feel like nobody thinks about us.
1: We're thinking about you.
3: No, you don't. I'm gonna tell you the difference. Just saying thank you every once in a while can change a woman's day. That's a little tip for today for any men listening.
1: I'm going to text my wife.
3: Thank
1: right
3: you. That was really nice. Thank you for going to the grocery store because you knew I was running low on deodorant and I didn't even have to ask you for it. I just
1: wrote my wife.
3: Thank you.
4: I'd like to be told thank you. Too.
1: Thank you, babe.
3: You like to be told you're hot.
1: Yeah, we do.
2: You know what I'm going to do right now?
1: Trey was told he was hot this morning, and boy.
4: Oh, it made my 2026, if I'm being honest.
1: Wow. Right. Trey has now stopped wearing a suit to work, and he's rugged,
3: it's
1: Trey.
3: It's not just that.

0: that they could be contaminated with salmonella.
1: How does 1.8 million?
0: Yeah, 1.6. The recall covers white shell and cage-free shell eggs produced at the company's Texas farms and distributed to retailers in six states between June 6th and July 3rd. And those are in Arkansas, Louisiana, Mississippi, New Mexico, Oklahoma, and Texas. Now, if you have these eggs, the sell-by or best-by dates are between July 20th and August 17th. So check your fridge.
1: There was a guy, this was about a year or so ago. He ordered, let's just say a round number, 10,000 chickens, right? Chicken.
0: Like actual live chickens.
1: Live chickens. So the truck pulls up to his, this is a true story, the truck pulls up to his house out by where I live, and the guy wasn't there. The truck driver needed to go on to his next load or whatever. He let all of the chickens out.
0: He let them out
1: out of the truck. So I guess they were cage free because he let the truck free.
0: Free range.
1: They were just out roaming around in the yard.
0: Just walking around.
1: Hey, shoo, get out, chickens.
2: That's a nightmare.
1: And they were just running around. It was on the news. It was on the paper. And I was like, wow, what do you do? How do you wrangle 10,000 chickens?
0: I don't know.
2: It's problematic.
1: And, you know, why did the chicken cross the road? Because the truck driver just let him out right there on the wrong side of the street.
2: Finally.
1: Yeah.
0: Now we know. Mm-hmm. Now we really know why.
2: But, you know, they say, you know, running around like, you know, chicken
0: with their head cut off.
2: They really run around after you cut their heads off.
0: Yeah.
1: Oh, wow.
2: Which is break their neck. My mother probably used to grab them and she'd whip them.
0: Oh, my goodness.
2: Well, they grew up in the country. And
0: in front of you?
2: No, I was, my mother would tell me about it. But she would, you know, grab the chicken from the top pop them in the air, break their neck.
0: From the top.
2: And then you'd let them down and they'd run around and
3: flap and their going.
0: And their heads flopping?
2: Oh, yeah. But it was hard. Country living was hard.
4: That's
3: not the kosher way of killing a chicken. You're supposed to hang it upside down and then slit its throat.
0: Oh my gosh.
3: Hold on. This is the best way to do it because they're numb and they don't feel anything and they don't feel any pain. And so when you do it that way, you're actually making sure it ends its life a little bit more peaceful. Then
2: Mother Price didn't have time for that.
3: Then whipping the neck. So even though what I said was drastic and crazy, that is the more
1: humane
3: way to kill a chicken.
4: Ooh. Let's vote on our favorite ways to kill a chicken.
0: I don't want to kill a chicken.
2: I hope I'm never ever in that situation.
0: I like going to the restaurant and I like the chicken being just ready.
3: Right. I think we all should because it would make us more conscious and more grateful for the food on our table.
2: I want to go back to not knowing where our food comes from.
0: Thank you, chicken.
4: And I don't want to be reincarnated as a chicken either. I know. Let that be known.
0: Yeah, I don't want to be a chicken.
5: I'm going to say hand grenade, Audrey.
4: That's your favorite? Oh, that's a new one.
0: That's how we get chicken nuggets. Today is National Drive-Thru Day, by the way. And while many people wouldn't say fast food is cheap anymore, a lot of people do appreciate the convenience. You know, you don't have to get out. You don't have to sit down at a table. You don't have to pay 20% on a tip. So as for the fastest, Taco Bell ranked number one by total time for the fifth consecutive year with an average total time of 256 seconds, which is just over 4 minutes. That seems... Didn't restaurants used to try to do it in 30 seconds or less, or like a minute?
1: No.
2: I mean, I guess that's time you sit in your car, place the order, and get it. I don't know.
0: Now, the chicken places do take a little longer because, again, we do want to make sure that the chicken is completely cooked. Chick-fil-A ranked last at 427 seconds, which is about 7 minutes. Here's the thing, though. We're thinking, who is the kindest? Where do I get the best service? Chick-fil-A, Dutch Bros and Raising Cane's, they have the most cars in line on average. And they also ranked in the top three for being about overall satisfaction.
2: Yeah, because they're also nice. They train right there.
0: So Chick-fil-A, Dutch Bros, and Raising Cane's, they give us the best satisfaction when it comes to our drive-thru.
2: I will tell you, my daughter came home from work. You know, she's now a hostess at a restaurant, not a fast food chain.
0: Yeah.
2: And she had her first run-in with a very rude customer. Mm. And she said what I always said, and she's learning it at 19.
1: What?
2: Everybody should work in the restaurant business.
1: Oh, yeah.
2: Everybody should do this.
0: 100%.
2: And see how they treat people.
0: 100%. Right? Speaking of, we were talking about this yesterday. I saw on social media, a lady posted her receipt. It was a dinner that was like $600.
3: I saw that too.
0: And she tipped. It was a little low. She tipped.
3: Very low.
0: She tipped $9. But she wrote a long letter.
2: Explanation.
0: Yeah, that's very low. But she wrote an explanation saying, how come just because my dinner was $600, I got to tip the person $120? If I go to a different restaurant that has a little lower prices, and the point was good. The tip was really bad, though.
2: Yeah, that was really

0: really low. The thing is people don't understand is that everybody gets tipped out from that tip. The bartender gets his cut. The chefs and cooks sometimes, the servers, the food runners, everybody takes a little piece. That doesn't all go to the server.
1: And again, the servers make below minimum wage because they rely on tips. So you got to remember that when you're tipping.
2: And typically, the $600 restaurant, $600 dinner, that person, that server, is not going to have as many tables because that's a two-hour dinner usually.
1: Right.
2: You know what I'm saying? Mm-hmm. So that person may have two or three tables in the course of the night, whereas the person with a cheaper dinner, the tables are going to turn faster.
1: And also you look at it, and if I went there and I sat there for 2 hours, what do I think their time is? Maybe are they making $20 an hour, $15 an hour? Maybe that's how we can start tipping through the hour.
3: You're paying for the quality as well. The quality of really good food, the quality of the service.
1: There's some really quality food at cheaper establishments.
3: Right, so then go there.
1: Whoa.
0: Well, even if you go there, you know, and you sit and you visit, and the waiter's not able to turn the table,
2: right?
0: You need to tip more.
1: Right. Yeah,
0: even
1: you're taking
0: if it's
1: their
0: a cheaper
1: time.
0: Restaurant because they can't flip it and make more money. Right. So in those instances, you tip more than 20%, I think.
1: So we should do a time-based tipping instead of percentage. Oh, we should start that movement right there. Yeah. Now, I'm all in on this one, and I need to invest. A French startup says it has achieved the first air-to-air insect interception by autonomous micro drones.
0: I don't know what that means.
1: Basically, they created a drone that will get up and fly around and find bugs and kill them for you. Like mosquitoes, flies.
0: Like little tiny, tiny drones?
1: I don't know. It's a 40-gram drone. So it's, I guess it's
2: that,
1: a small one.
2: It's a couple
4: to bug size?
3: Does it shoot them or just slice them?
1: It uses sonar to detect the patterns of the wings. And then it catches them. I don't know exactly how they kill them. If it could be with like the salt bug spray or whatever.
2: What if the bug is in your face and then the drone shoots some stuff in your face at the bug?
4: And lasers your head.
1: Again, this is the start of
3: the forehead,
0: working out the kinks.
1: The science is there, and it is. We might have little drones we could buy and have them flying around our parties, and you just hear.
4: I don't know if this equates, but a lime weighs about 30 to 40 grams.
1: A lime.
4: Like a lime.
1: So about the size of a lime.
4: I feel like it's way bigger than I was picturing in my head, though.
1: Oh, you were thinking of like
4: drones.
1: Like as big as the actual bug?
0: Yeah, I was picturing.
1: I pictured a really small drone, like the ones we used to fly around the house, but that's pretty cool.
2: Yeah. All right.
1: So I cannot stand mosquitoes.
0: Just get a floss water.
2: Right.
1: Yeah, but then you got to be out there swatting the whole time. That's
2: like the old
1: manual work.
2: Dude, just take your hat off.
1: Hi-ya! Bam!
3: We have a Zevo or a Vizo.
4: Oh, me too.
3: The lighting.
1: Yeah, that does work.
2: Yeah,
1: it's amazing. And the sticky ones, too, work pretty well.
3: With the light.
1: Yeah, I like those.
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4: Hello, Amanda.
5: Hi.
4: How you doing this morning?
5: Oh, I'm so great. I'm excited to share my story with y'all.
4: Oh, we cannot
6: wait
4: to
6: hear it.
4: Mm-hmm. Worst date ever story from Amanda. What happened, Amanda?
5: So I met this individual online, and we had spoken for a while. He had a medical background, and he sounded impressive. The second time we got together, so he was actually traveling. He's from North Carolina. Shout out Kelly. But he was in town visiting his parents for the holidays. So he was going to cook me a fancy meal. He picked me up, and we went to Whole Foods. So while we're grocery shopping, because I don't like grocery shopping, I kind of split up from him briefly. When we reconvene, he comes back, and he's just holding this large loaf of French bread, like not in a bag or anything. And he's got a full cake, and he's got the ingredients for this fancy meal that he said he's going to make me. And I'm like, well, you don't want a bag for that? He was like, bad customer service, so I helped myself. And he said that he almost got kicked out of the bakery. And I'm like, oh my goodness, okay. So we walked up to the checkout counter, and he's still holding this loaf of bread. And the cashier looks at me, and I'm like, I don't know what's happening right now. And she was like, do you want a bag for that, sir? And he goes, well, I don't know. I didn't really wash my hands before I picked it up, so does it really matter at this point? And I'm just, like, cringing. I'm like, did he really just say this? This, like, complete, this medical professional who's been impressing me starts spewing these words. And so, like, we go to continue checking out. I don't actually like cake, so I was told the guy, I'm like, you know, I'm going to put the cake back. And he's like, okay. He's like, wait, no, you can't. I had it customized just for you. And I look at it, and it says, Amanda is sexy. And this is the second time I've been with this, like, met this guy. And we're in the checkout line at Whole Foods. I didn't have any words. I was so embarrassed. So we left, and I'm like, you know, you're not acting or behaving normally. And, you know, he accuses me of being the weird one for going grocery shopping on my own. I later learned that evening, like, that he has a really cush job. But he's like, but I don't care because my mom gives me a $5,000 allowance from an insurance payout that she has. And so, yeah, so he's just living the cush life. I don't know at this point, when I became most disgusted. Like, we had spent time talking, and he is not cooking me a meal, FYI, you know. Not cooking me a meal. And so I asked him to leave, and he's like, fine. So he goes to collect his groceries. And, yeah, I just let him eat his own cake.
7: The one that said Amanda is sexy?
5: Yeah.
4: How's the love life now, Amanda?
5: You know, I love myself for now.
7: Good. There you go. Yes girl. Yeah. Get your own cake.
4: Yeah, love yourself. And say

0: you just said again, one more time.
1: I love myself.
2: Period. Hey, yeah. There you go. And also, we all learned Amanda is sexy.
3: Yeah.
2: Thank you for your story, Amanda.
1: Thank you. Love you all.
3: Love you
2: too, my girl.
3: Bye.
4: Share your worst date ever story.
5: Call or text
4: 800-543-3548.
2: Speaking of dates, I don't know if this would qualify as one for Big Al Mac.
6: What's that?
2: And I don't know if we can finally check one of the squares on the bingo board.
3: What? Let me pull it out.
2: Big Al Mac came flustered this morning. Came in so flustered.
3: Trey?
2: It wasn't Trey.
6: It wasn't Trey. You know, you can put it back up, Anna, because
3: I just took it off.
6: I told JC this morning, and White Chatter, there and here, it was just guy talk. And I said, I had a dream.
3: Oh my god!
6: had
2: a dream.
3: Things happen.
6: I had a dream.
2: One of those dreams, Kelly.
6: Yeah. And I woke up, and it was one of those real dreams, right? I'm like, I woke up, I'm like,
2: a lucid dream.
3: Who is the lucky lady?
6: Yeah, and Kelly, I do not even know.
2: He won't tell us. He says he doesn't.
6: I don't know. I honestly don't know. And
2: it was a rando.
6: But yeah,
3: it could have been somebody he just passed in the street or in the restaurant.
2: Yeah,
6: but I know
3: buried in the subconscious.
6: I remember my couch that I have now. I remember
3: on the couch.
6: Kelly, it was a dream.
3: Yeah.
6: First of all, it was a dream.
2: Al's not even romantic in his dreams.
3: He's realistic.
7: Kind of bummed though that you can't describe your dream.
6: But I woke
7: woman.
6: Up. I'm like, oh, it was just a dream. Oh.
2: Was there a face? Like if you saw, let's say you have this dream and you go and you're walking in the grocery store and you run into that.
6: Because
2: that's happened before. I've had not like that kind of dream, but right. I've had a dream where I see someone in it and then I see them in real life.
6: Yeah.
0: Oh.
2: Have you?
7: Like, but not somebody that you know?
3: Deja vu. Is that deja vu?
2: It might be a little deja vu-ish. No, but it was a full-on dream and I'm like, that's the person that was playing volleyball in my dream or whatever.
0: Yeah. I think picture the female's bathroom sign, the outline of that woman.
2: Okay.
0: Yeah. Maybe that's who you were.
6: No, I mean, there was a little
0: body
6: bit
0: of figure.
2: The triangle
0: figure.
3: The triangle? Yeah. I don't get it.
6: There was a little bit of conversation.
2: Uh-huh.
6: There was a little bit of, and then there was, you know.
2: Yeah.
3: And, what'd y'all talk about?
6: I don't know, Kelly. I don't remember. But it was just
3: I know,
6: like,
3: stuff makes sense in your dreams.
6: When you haven't
3: really
6: done
3: explain.
6: Something in so long,
2: uh-huh.
6: and then you have the dream about it, and you're like, whoo! And then you wake up. Because you didn't know it was a dream at the time. That just didn't make sense the way I'm saying it. It didn't even make sense to me. So I know it didn't make sense to people listening. But it just, it seemed like it was real at the time.
3: But it wasn't.
6: Even when I woke up, it seemed like it was real. And then I had to kind of.
2: So we'll never be able to find this girl you dreamed about.
6: I shake my head. I'm like, yeah.
3: Maybe she's waiting in Miami.
7: Yeah.
6: And so it reminded me this morning I had to cancel a dinner reservation. I made a reservation for tonight. Without necessarily having a date, because I didn't want to wait. I was just trying to, I said, since this is the last weekend of me being single.
3: You were hopeful.
6: I was like, maybe by the weekend, something will happen. And then it's hard
3: all
6: to find.
3: All you have to do is
2: ask
3: say something
2: somebody.
3: On the radio.
6: No, the lines will flood with people wanting to have sex with you. I'm not even trying to do that. But I'm just saying, I optimistically made a reservation Monday, I think. Sunday or Monday. And I put an invitation or two out there, and
2: oh, you did,
6: and
0: oh, for Miami?
6: No, for dinner tonight.
3: Dinner tonight.
6: So I was like, and I just kept the reservation, not knowing. I said maybe something happened by the end of the week. Maybe I'll meet somebody or whatever, and so it didn't. So I canceled the reservation this morning as soon as I got to work.
3: Oh, I would have gone with you.
6: No, anyway, so it's cool. It's fine.
3: What happened to Emma? Party and all this stuff?
6: Right. I don't know. I have no idea.
3: He's tired.
6: But Charlie will be home next week.
3: I know. Yeah.
6: So
2: you're going to have no time.
3: You have Miami and that's it.
6: Yeah. Watch out, Miami.
7: Watch out.
6: Woo!
7: Hide the women. Hide the women.
2: Specifically the Lowe's Miami Beach Hotel, because that's where we're going to be at for our Kid Nation family vacation. By the way, we're going to be live from Florida next week. We're going to be sharing all our adventures, big ass potential dates. Plus, we'll tell you how you can win your own vacation. That iconic hotel with a fresh $55 million redesign.
6: Wow.
2: So you got a whole week next week, Big Al, to live in paradise. And do your thing.
3: I wonder how many listeners will just shoot their shot and show up at Miami.
6: Hey, you know where I'm going to be?
3: Hotel for you.
6: You know where I'm going to be?
3: Shoot your shot, ladies.
2: Yeah.
6: Come on.
3: How serious are you about your love for Big Al?
2: Last time Big Al had sad memories there, so we want to make happy memories.
3: Yeah.
0: Right.
7: Yeah, redemption. Yeah. This is a redemption trip.
2: Yeah.
6: Yeah.
7: I can't believe you broke up on a trip.
2: No, he didn't bring him.

0: Yeah, she did.
1: And it was not funny. It was iconic.
2: It was hilarious.
0: And
2: awkward. It was so awkward.
0: Justin was out of the room.
3: Wait, on what day of the trip? The last day.
0: Oh,
3: okay. At least you did wait.
4: It was the last day.
1: But y'all, correct me if I'm wrong. You guys had broken up. That's just when you announced.
4: Right. Right.
3: Oh.
2: Yeah, they had a long.
0: We didn't know.
4: Yeah, we had. The show didn't know. Right. She and I knew.
2: She felt she needed to announce it on the show.
5: But she was a character on the show. We talked about her a lot.
4: We talked about her. We did for 5 years.
0: That's right.
4: I mean, you know.
0: It was a whole thing. It was a full-on relationship.
4: But she's married now, got kids. She's doing.
5: Uh-huh. She's living her best life.
4: I think she lives in Miami.
5: She's so happy.
0: Oh, really?
5: Oh, man.
0: I thought bring the kids by.
2: I'll do
6: anything if we can get her on the show. Anything.
4: No.
0: You what?
6: What do you want from me?
0: We
6: can get her on the
0: We'll think about it, Trey. Justin, what was your famous line? Because Justin was not in the room when this happened. He just walked in with his little breakfast, and we told him what just went down, and you said?
5: I am so happy for you, Dr. Girlfriend.
1: Good for you, girl.
0: What a turn of events.
4: We did that thing when we left. I never will forget when we left to go to the airport. And I'll look back at her, and she's looking, you know, at the car. You know, it's kind of like a...
2: At valet.
0: Yeah.
2: He just left her at valet.
0: He just left her valet.
4: Yeah. Yeah.
0: All right, we got new music Friday coming your way. We got some music from Tyla, Cat's Eye. We got some Sam Smith. And we got a song that's gone extremely viral that you've probably heard. So we're going to give that song its flowers in 10 minutes.
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10: Now, since it's Friday, maybe you're throwing a little party. 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
11: Okay.
10: And we're going to kick it off here with Morgan Wallen.
11: Oh, yeah. All right.
10: When he's not throwing chairs off of balconies, he's writing music, Big Al. And he's got a new song for us. It's called, it's Been by, Been. The word gives me fits because it's been, B-E-E-N.
11: Been?
12: Been. But you want to say been?
10: How have you been?
12: How you been?
10: How you been?
12: Been.
10: But it's been by now.

0: been by then.
1: I don't know why that word. I feel like that word needs a word in front of it to sound right in my head.
0: It's an implied word.
1: Been
0: it
1: by
0: would
1: now.
0: Have been by
1: right.
0: now.
1: Yeah.
0: But it'd been by now.
1: But the title is just been by now.
0: That's the Tennessee in him, because my buddy Mitch, he'll say, when he's talking about us, like as the show, Ewens need to come and come see me in Chattanooga or wherever he lives. Ewens. I've never heard
2: Ewens.
0: Of it. Ewens. But he's talking about us.
1: It's we would have been by now if you would have invited us.
3: You and yours.
1: Charlie XCX also released a new song for us. This one's called Camera.

0: A little guitar riff sounds like when somebody's learning the guitar, but you actually put it on the track and it sounded good. You know, when you're just strumming it because you're trying to learn the instrument.
1: She's a great artist, and she composed it herself.
2: Mm-hmm. I want the camera to be on Audrey while we're doing this, because she dances on every song. She just
0: she's a dancer, Al.
3: She does
0: a
3: dance. I dance differently to
2: I love it. I love it.
0: Let's see how she dances to this one. Don't. Oh, God. Cat's Eye put out a new song. This one's called Animal.

0: I've been on a Cat's Eye kick lately. Their song is like Gabriello good.
1: Yeah.
0: Gnarly's awesome.
2: Guess who wrote this one?
0: Who wrote this song?
2: Ed Sheeran.
0: Ed Sheeran wrote
1: this
0: song. Wow.
1: I really like it.
0: I believe it. I could feel it with the way the guitar's playing.
1: Oh, yeah, it does give Ed Sheeran.
0: See, now that you mention it.
3: Yeah.
0: Good catch right there, Justin. All right, Tyler's got a new song for us, and this one is called That Girl.

0: That song sounds very expensive.
1: Yeah, right.
0: You buy diamonds, purses, and Maybach with the curtain.
1: Comma, comma.
2: You say you love me, put me in Chanel.
0: Don't love you that much. Sorry.
2: Well, then you don't love me.
0: I'll get you some. I'll get you some Target. That stuff. Hey, nice.
1: Right, Target means
3: Target.
0: Yeah, I'll get you some Target all day.
2: We're gonna break up.
0: And don't even get me started how good Walmart clothes are right now.
3: Oh,
1: right.
0: That's what we need
3: it's
0: to be saying.
3: Somebody new. To be in charge of all the clothing.
0: Really stepped it up.
1: I went specifically to get clothes last week.
0: Yeah.
3: I'm telling you. Nice.
0: I want Tyler to make a song about that now. You know, those. Keep it real. All right. We got Jennie from Blackpink. She has a new solo single. It's called Less Than a Lover.

0: song. Yeah, it does sound a little
1: Sabrina-ish. She doesn't miss.
0: No.
2: No, she doesn't.
0: Yeah.
2: Hit for hit.
0: None of the girls miss.
1: Right.
2: None.
0: They just hit home runs.
2: In your area.
0: Sam Smith got together with the Two City Choir for this song right here. It's called Oh Mother.

0: And having a choir sitting right behind you.
1: Pretty cool.
2: Pretty good.
0: You think a choir would make like a regular, like one of us, sound Sam Smith like?
3: No.
0: Because I think they elevate your level of how good you are.
3: I think we would all sound good with a choir, like in a choir.
0: But not if we were
3: but
0: the,
3: not
0: lead.
3: The lead singer.
0: I think Kelly could be a lead in front of a choir.
1: Kelly could.
4: That's very nice.
0: You're welcome, Kelly. You got the voice.
1: Kelly could be the lead, and then we are the choir.
0: Right.
2: Yes. Now you're talking. Mm-hmm. Now you're talking.
0: Yeah. I don't know if we would do her justice, though.
2: As long as you got enough people, still sound
4: so
2: decent.
4: Good for my ego.
0: 100%. The Paradox is one of my favorite bands out there, and they got a new song for us, and it's called I Kinda Like That.

0: I really like that.
1: Yeah.
0: That's what I like.
2: Me too.
0: The Paradox is so good. All their songs are great. Also, Pitbull, Dale. You got with Jason Derulo, and this one is called Privacy.

0: Apparently, Pitbull really wants to keep it on the down low. I guess so. All right. Don't tell your friends.
1: Does Pitbull have a ballad? Or is he always...
0: I think he's always hype.
2: Where he's always, yeah.
1: Always.
0: I don't think he can be sad.
1: I mean, it doesn't have to be a sad ballad. It could be
3: like
1: a love ballad.
3: Slow it down.
0: A slow one.
1: Yeah. I can't picture him saying, let's slow it down for a minute. Got it.
0: If, you know, I feel like if Adderall were an artist, it'd be Pitbull.
2: That's true.
0: Yeah. Yeah, he's just always going.
1: Good analogy.
3: Always no,
1: good.
3: No, Pitbull does not have a traditional ballad. Okay. I just ask.
1: Thank you, Kelly Raspberry.
0: I did look into investing in car washes after finding out Jason Derulo made so much money, a lot of money, just from being a car wash owner.
1: Man, that dude is great.
3: And laundromats.
0: And laundromats,
3: that's where the money is.
0: I mean, he is making bank.
1: He's got shark in the floor money.
0: Yeah.
1: That's what he's got a floor. You look down, Kelly Raspberry. He's got a shark down there.
0: He got blank you money.
1: Swimming around.
0: Yeah, he got blank you money.
1: Yeah.
0: He can do whatever he wants. All right. And this song has gone extremely viral. It's all over social media. This is a Saucy Santana song. It's called Quiet on the Creek.

0: Watch out, Sexy Red.
1: Cried on the creek.
0: Saucy Santana's coming through.
2: Yeah, because you know whenever you go fishing and your dad said, hey, be quiet or the fish are going to run away.
0: Which is crazy because fish, they don't have ears.
2: They don't. It was just...
0: vibration.
2: It was just what your parents wanted you to said to you, so you'd be shut up.
0: Yeah, because you're talking too much.
2: And suddenly you got to be real quiet on a creek.
0: Yeah.
2: What if she's going to swim away?
0: I feel like she needs to redo that song with the Ying Yang Twins.
3: Ooh.
0: And like cross over with the Whisper song from back in the day.
1: Yeah.
2: Come a little closer. Whisper in your ear.
0: All right, that's your new Music Friday right there. We got Saucy Santana, Pitbull, The Paradox, Sam Smith, Jenny, Tyla, Cat's Eye, Charlie XCX, and Morgan Wallen. We want to get your party started this weekend.
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1: Sam News update. I'm Kyle Bailey. Crews with the Douglas Forest Protective Association and other agencies dealt with a vehicle fire on Interstate 5 in the Azalea area on Thursday afternoon. The DFPA posted just after 1, the agency was joined by the Riddle Fire Protection District, Canyonville South Umpqua Fire Department, Azalea Rural Fire Department, and Oregon State Police, and being dispatched to the fire next to the southbound lanes of the freeway near milepost 88. Upon DFPA's arrival, rural firefighters had the forward spread of the fire knocked down. 2 DFPA engines and overhead command were engaged on the scene conducting mop-up operations. All additional responding resources were canceled. By just after 1:45, mop-up was complete and DFPA was released from the scene. For updated fire season information, go to the link with our story at 541radio.com. Following thunderstorms that passed through the Umpqua National Forest on Wednesday, which resulted in multiple cloud-to-ground lightning strikes, 11 fires have been confirmed. A UNF update said 8 remain active. Resources engaged include engines, hand crews, dozers, water tenders, repellers, smoke jumpers, individual resources, and aircraft. On the Tiller Ranger District, the fires include the Buckeye Fire just west of Buckeye Lane within the Rogue Umpqua Divide Wilderness. The fire estimated at 0.2 of an acre.

0: thicker, and it's 80% lined. 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The Magnum Fire, located east of Deer Lick Falls Trailhead, fire estimated at 10 acres. Find out more about the rest of the fires, get fire season information, and a link with our story at 541radio.com.
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0: Vinny, you smell that? Bacon, pancakes, steaks. That's humans sitting around Diamond Lake, and they're living it up. Hearty breakfasts, casual lunch dinners with drinks. Makes me want to crash to join with the old mosquito hello!
1: Yeah, Joey, and they do it all in style at Diamond Lake.

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1: Hey, Vinny, you see this? Diamond Lake's packed with humans floating around in kayaks and paddleboards just waiting for us to give them the old mosquito hello.
2: Yeah, Joy, Diamond Lake's beautiful. I get it. But they're out there working harder than we do on a July afternoon.
1: Working, please. Oh, look at me. I caught a trout. Better take a selfie before I throw it back.
2: Yeah, Joey. I gotta admit, they look like they're having a good time.
1: Good time? They're working their arms and legs off. Meanwhile, I'm waiting for them to sit still long enough for a little snack, if you know what I mean.
2: You're right. And while they're fussing with their fishing lines, notice how they lean forward. Neck's practically calling my name.
1: Yeah, prime territory for a little bite. But hey, you gotta hand it to Diamond Lake Boat Rentals. They got it all. 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